cha-cha-cha. Yes, that's my jingle. Every Monday and every Wednesday. Monday 6 till 8 and Wednesday 10 till 12. Thank you for joining me today. I do really appreciate it. I don't say it often enough. Right, this next song, Maroon 5, it was named Song of the Summer 2012 and it was number one in the UK. And this is Payphone.

0: Phone.
1: Oh yes, Maroon 5 with Payphone. Well, yeah, you can imagine that being the song of the summer, can't you? It's quite catchy. Right, I didn't know this before I had a Google Oogle. It was written by Cat Stevens, this next song, 1967. And I have heard other people sing this, but this is P.P. Arnold. The first cut is the deepest.

Now, I'm wondering if Roger enjoyed that one, if he's still listening in. He might have started his journey, I'm not sure. But I enjoyed it. I've got another request for Gary now. I'm happy to play it. It's Tom Robinson Band. Oh, yes. 2, 4, 6, 8. Motorway.

Oh yes, great song there, and that was for Gary. And do you know what? I'm spoiling them today, Techie and Gary, because now we've got Sweet, and this was number one in the charts, and it was in the charts for 5 weeks, and it's Blockbuster.

1973, sweet with Blockbuster. Right, I have another request now, and it's a newbie. It's Anna from Barnsley, and she has asked for Kirsty MacColl. Well, we didn't have that one, but we're going to play for you, Caroline.

Oh, great song there. And that was from, that was for Anna in Barnsley. Thank you for your request, Anna. I'm sorry I didn't have your first choice. But you'll get used to us. You'll have to give us a few alternatives. Right, The Corrs next, 1995. Forgiven, Not Forgotten.

Oh, yes, The Cause. I haven't played them for a while. They're off the bench. I give people a bit of a rest because I don't want to get on your nerves. But, so where are we now? I'm going to something different now, 1981, The Specials. This topped the UK charts just as riots erupted across Britain. And we did have them in Liverpool. And we might have had something on this side. I'm not too sure. But this is Ghost Town.

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1: Oh yes, and you're listening to Colette on Vintage Radio. The beating heart of Birkenhead, just down the road from the town hall. Okay, so we are local, and we like to stay local. All right, I'm going back now to 1976, and this song was written by Rod Stewart, and it is Tonight's the Night, Gonna Be All Right.

Oh yes, the lovely voice of Rod Stewart there. Wow, tonight's the night. Okay, I'll tell you where we're going now. We're going Falling Like the Stars, and this is James Arthur.

Oh, lovely. James Arthur there. And Roger has entered the building. Where's me maracas? Woohoo! So stay tuned because he'll be here at 12. Now, we're going to play another request for Anna from Barnsley. It's Orinoco Flow and it's Enya.

Oh, great track there. Thank you, Anna. Now we're going to play Charlotte's request. Thank you, Charlotte. And this is The Witch. And hopefully it's The Rattles.

All right, The Witch, and that was for Charlotte, and I know she will have enjoyed that. It's one of her favourites. So this next one, well, it has been my favourite in the past. I'm going back a bit now, 1972, Dr. Hook and the Medicine Show, Sylvia's Mother.

Oh, a classic there, or an oldie but a goodie, depends how you feel about it. And now we've got another oldie. 1976, it reached number 8 in the UK. Jimmy Ruffin, What Becomes of the Broken Hearted?

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Okay. This song was written by Jimmy Webb, and it's not only one of my favourites, it was one of Bob Dylan's favourites as well. 1968, Glen Campbell, Wichita Lineman.

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Oh, I did enjoy that. I went all dreamy. Well, time flies when you're having fun. Don't forget, this show is repeated on Tuesday, 10 till 12. But now we're going to play another one that Roger will like. This was written by Graham Nash, 1969, Marrakesh Express.

0: Oh, yes. Crosby, Stills and Nash there, Marrakesh Express. Time flies when you're having fun. It's time for us to go. Look after yourselves. So it's goodbye from me.
1: And goodbye from me.
0: See you soon. Bye.

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There you go. Many thanks to Roger as he fades away into the distance. And don't forget that show. We'll get a repeat run on Sunday afternoon between 2 and 4. All those titles with Man In. Well done. Thank you, Roger. It's just 2 o'clock. It's a Wednesday afternoon. It's a beautiful day here in Sunnybrook. And that can only mean one thing. Let's go to the movies.

You tell them, Barbara. Barbara Streisand, of course. Something's coming, West Side Story. And something is coming. 2 hours of great movie themes, songs from the great days of the big golden screen here on Vintage Radio. At the movies on a Wednesday afternoon, Mark Lee's up in the projection room. You're in your favourite seat at your Plaza, your ABC, Odeon or Ritz. All those great days of going to the movies, those classic movies up there on the big screen. So do stay with me. Get yourself a Choc Ice. Get yourself a Choc Ice. Or a Kiora. Whatever you fancy, just take it easy. 2 hours of great music.

0: the unmistakable sound of the Ray Conniff Orchestra and singers. Henry Mancini's Days of Wine and Roses has featured in the movie of the same name. Great movie, all about the hang and the hook of alcoholism with Jack Lemmon and Lee Remick from the 1960s on At The Movies on a Wednesday afternoon. And don't forget, if you can't catch the show on a Wednesday afternoon, you could be well tuned in now to the Sunday night repeat going out between 9 and 11 p.m. straight after Paul's Sunday Rock Cafe show. And we thank Paul for looking after all the repeats for us. Many, many thanks, Paul. It's a big job and he sorts it for us. And we thank him for this. Okay, moving along. Big, big musical from the 1960s, starring Rex Harrison in the Hugh Lofting stories of Dr. Doolittle and talking to the animals and all that. And of course, the main quest in the movie was to go and seek out the giant pink sea snail, if you remember the movie. Anthony Newley was there. And of course, Samantha Egger, the late great Samantha Egger. Great score and music from Leslie Bricus. But to raise the money to get the boat to go and see the pink sea snail, or find him at least, they join Albert Blossom's circus. Albert Blossom, played by the great Richard Attenborough, singing and dancing in a musical. That's right, the man himself. And of course, they're sent the push me, pull you. That's like a two-headed llama. If you can imagine it, if you've not seen the film, a head at one end, instead where the back end should be with the tail, it's another neck and a head. And great moments in the film. So, of course, it's a big attraction at the circus. So he joins the circus and it makes lots and lots of money and they can go on their big adventure. But when he first brings him along to the circus, he's in the mirror having a shave, is Albert Blossom. He goes, I've got something special for you. He goes, I'm not interested. I've seen everything. You can't bring anything along that I haven't seen. He says, well, it is different. No, I'm not interested like that. Okay, so he just walks past with the first head of the llama going past in the mirror. Then the second one goes past. And then Richard Attenborough's Albert Blossom, the circus owner, turns around and says,
1: I mean, I've seen the world, I've been around, I can tell you stories that would quite astound.

come down to earth. I tell you straight, I can tell you stories that would fascinate you. I know the trade, I know the tricks. Eeyore once bought an elephant for £2.06. £2.06, 40 tricks. Before you push me, pull you, I'd pay £3. £4!

Oh, isn't that beautiful? The theme, of course, from the classic 1953 Western Shane, starring Alan Ladd, one of his greatest performances ever. Who can forget the little boy in it? Come back, Shane, come back. Beautifully photographed as well in glorious Technicolor. Yes, and Victor Young's gorgeous theme there from Shane, played by Richard Kaufman and the orchestra. On a Wednesday afternoon, we're at the movies. You see, we always used to say when we worked in the cinema, and if Chris and Lucy are tuned in, hopefully they might be, they're having a nice chilled out time at the caravan. If they're tuned in, we always used to say, didn't we, on days like this, it's cooler inside, because obviously you went into the cinema and it was nice and dark and cool, and you had your Kiora on the go because your projectionist tonight is Eric, who has a hot, thirsty job and all that cable. Do you remember all those great commercials that used to run your projectionist tonight? Is that Ronnie Corbett's on the Kiora throwing the pips as though they're going into the audience? Yeah, I've just been looking at loads of those old great Pearl and Dean commercials that Chris sent me through. Thanks, Chris, for that. And a great, great selection took me back to the old Lions hot dog days and the Holston Pills adverts with all the great stars, the Dam Busters one, the one with Edward G. Robinson and was it Marilyn Monroe? Great selection. The adverts were great even in them days as well, weren't they, when you went to the cinema, the old Pearl and Dean. The film review on sale in the foyer, do you remember all that? Or the ABC film review if we went to an ABC cinema. Fantastic.

You may say you probably dedicate that to the furry babies tuned in. What's new, Buzzigad, of course. That was Peter Nero at the piano. And before that, a beautiful version of Secret Love, the Doris Day classic, of course, from Calamity Jane there. And beautifully sung for you by the Righteous Brothers. Wasn't that a lovely version? Lovely version indeed of that one. Yes, indeed. Okay, it's time for the Governor. The Governor is about to make a stand here on Vintage Radio. Frank himself. Here's the main man with the Fred Astaire classic.

Back to the 80s. The original Top Gun. Tom Cruise made him into a superstar with the late, great Val Kilmer and that spectacular photography. And very recently, of course, we had the sequel, about 30 years down the line, Top Gun Maverick. Berlin, of course, and Take My Breath Away. And before that, the sound of the Governor, Frank Sinatra. An 80s classic now. We say a classic. I remember this played at the Futurist Cinema on Lime Street way back in the 80s. It was the musical of the 80s, they called it, to launch the Village People. You remember the Village People and YMCA and all that? Well, of course, like all the pop stars going way back to the likes of the Beatles, of course, Hard Day's Night, Help, Jerry and the Pacemakers on Ferry Cross the Mersey. They all had the turn, didn't they, of being on the big screen in a film. Yes, indeed, they all did. So it was the chance of the Village People. The whole story was centred around them, getting them together, you know, the the Indian and the workman and the soldier, getting them all together, the Leatherman, and forming the group of the Village People. It's supposed to have been like how it all came about. And it was a great fun musical from the 80s. It was the big one from the 80s, and I'll never forget the opening of the film. It was spectacular. Steve Guttenberg, one of the stars of the film, later on became big in his own way in the likes of Cocoon and other films, of course. And it opens up with him sort of strutting his stuff on a pair of roller skates going through Broadway, New York, through Central Park. And it was all split up into like a three-dimensional, if you like, a kaleidoscope effect. And the music playing over it was a great piece called The Sound of the City. And here's a singer from the soundtrack of Can't Stop the Music is David London.

Yeah, it goes out with a bang there. Great opening to the film, I've got to admit it. Looked great on the big screen, all psychedelic and all that. Putting the pop route together. Oh, and Valerie Perrine was in that film, and she only passed away about a week or so ago. She, of course, if you remember, was in Superman, the film, Lex Luthor's girlfriend. Yeah, she passed away. She was in her 80s, I think, and she was great in that film with Steve Guttenberg and the Village People. The YMCA number was done like a big Busby Barclay number with all the patterns and the walls and the swimming and all that, and it just went completely over the top, over budget, made by EMI Films. They poured the money into it, and it was directed by Nancy Walker. Nancy Walker was the housekeeper of Macmillan and Wife. That was the Rock Hudson series in the 80s. They gave her the job of directing it because she'd done some Broadway work, but whatever it was a thing of its time, made in 1980, and it's captured there on film, all the glitz and glamour and the camp sounds of the 80s.

Jane Fonda floating about in space. Barbarella from 1967, Roger Vadim's French. So it's a comic strip fantasy film. It was way ahead of its time. David Hemmings was in there, if I remember. It had a great cast in it. Great fun as well, Jane Fonda. What year? 1967. And the song there from the Charles Fox Orchestra and chorus. And before that, the sound of the single singer Zippity Doodah from the 1946 cartoon animated classic Song of the South. James Basket singing it, of course, to all the animals on a beautiful day like today. Okay, it's time for a laugh. Let's have a bit of comedy from, well, they're celebrating over 100 years now. There's a lovely event going around the country with Neil Brand at the piano accompanying them all. I am, of course, referring to the two greatest comic giants, legends globally of all time. Over 100 years they've been entertaining us and they're still making us laugh. You know who I'm talking about?

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2: Oh, what can I do for you?
3: 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Oliver Noble Hardy.
2: Room 14. Next to the solarium.
4: Come in.
3: How do you feel?
4: Fine. I didn't expect to see you here today.
3: Well, I didn't have anything else to do, so I thought I'd drop in and see you.
4: Thank you.
3: You're welcome.
4: What have you got there?
3: I brought you some hard-boiled eggs and some nuts.
4: Now, you know I can't eat hard-boiled eggs and nuts. If you wanted to bring me something, why didn't you bring me a box of candy?
3: Well, they cost too much.
4: Well, what has that got to do with it?
3: You didn't pay me for the last box I brought you. Have one?
4: No, I'd rather not. Hard-boiled eggs and nuts. Mmm. Don't put your hand in there. I have to drink that water. You had nothing else to do, so you thought you'd come around and see me. Here I was for the first time in my life, having a nice, peaceful time. And you had to come and spoil it. Mm-hmm. Hard-boiled eggs and nuts.
5: Oh, ho, ho, ho! Wasn't that brilliant? As featured, of course, in the two-reeler. It was the little two-reeler one that one came from, called County Hospital. Made back in 1932. Great, my hard-boiled egg and nuts, you know what I mean? Why didn't you bring me some candy? It's too expensive. Great, the total chaos in that little sequence, by the way. It gets even worse if you've not seen County Hospital. But as I say, they're going round the country again. The whole Laurel and Hardy 100th anniversary tour. Neil Brand's going along to talk about them and play some of the music to accompany some of their silent films. And when they were talking about it on TV the other day, and everyone agrees, I know Nicola and Lee, they're big fans of Stan and Ollie. I don't know anybody, when you mention Stan and Ollie, they put a smile on the face. They all just love them, you know, and as I say, their humour, and the best of friends as well. You know, Stan's phone number was in the phone book still, up to when he passed away, and people could ring him up and have a chat with him. He loved talking to the fans and everything else, you know, and he used to give all the good lines, though. He did a lot of the script writing. He used to give a lot of the good lines and the real funny ones when he'd look at the camera, Ollie. He'd give them to Ollie to do, because he knew Ollie was the funny man, really, you know. But lovely Stan Laurel, Arthur Jefferson, of course, English as well, born in Ulverston, of course. Yeah, English born and bred, and I do believe appeared at the Argyle Theatre in Birkenhead along with Charlie Chaplin before they jumped the boat and went to Hollywood, and the rest was history. Thank God for film, that all that magic has been captured for generations to come, forever and ever. Laurel and Hardy, they live on forever.
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5: 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Yes, indeed. Let's go under that wandering star now. This was a number one hit for Lee Marvin way back in 1970. It topped the charts. From the soundtrack of Paint Your Wagon, that great musical, along with his co-partner Clint Eastwood, who did a bit of singing as well. This is beautiful. Take it easy, feet up, and relax.

the pack. I've never seen a sight that didn't look better looking back. I was born under a wandering star. Mud can make you prisoner and the plains can bake you dry. Snow can burn your eyes, but only people make you cry. Home is made for coming from, for dreams of going to, which with any luck will never come

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Oh, isn't that beautiful? Yes, indeed. Ferry across the Mersey in tribute, of course, to the beautiful Royal Iris, who's now been decommissioned. The new Royal Daffodil will take her place. 60 years of ferryness across the Mersey. And the legendary song, of course, from Jerry Marsden. That was the John Fox Orchestra and the instrumental Ferry Across the Mersey. Okay, it's that time. It's for all those fairy babies out there, all tuned in. This is, of course, for Radio Oscar, Radio Ronnie, Mabel and Betsy, who are chilling out in the garden at the moment. When they hear, they soon... I don't want to wake them up, but their ears go up. Never listen. Hugo, Duke, all the gang at Central Park, that includes Becky, of course, Alfie, you know all the gang in Central Park, all going out to you as well, because I know most of the time, most of you tune in, and you always say when the comes on board, they always prick their ears up and get them going. Well, it's a lovely chilled out day today. If you're outside listening in the garden like the girls are there out in the village, or whatever you're doing, in the shade, taking it easy, this is beautifully, especially for all our beautiful four-legged friends. They're so, so special to us. And there's a Disney classic now for all of you guys out there, and beautifully sung by the late, great, much-missed Olivia Newton-John.

Beautiful. Wasn't that beautiful? As featured, of course, in Walt Disney's beautiful animated story of Pinocchio, a living Newton-John, When You Wish Upon a Star. Just got some lovely video and pics there. of our Betsy. Betsy and Mabel are chilled out and they're loving listening to the tunes. It's lovely. And they know us as well. Got my little doggy book in front of me here. I'm just looking at some of the quotes. I often give them a shout out. Nickel enjoys all this. The average dog has one request to all humankind. Just love me. Isn't that beautiful? Ah. A dog has one aim in life, to bestow his heart. Ah. A dog is the only thing on this earth that loves you more than he loves himself. Oh. A sign on a board saying puppies for sale, the only love that money can buy. Yeah. It's so true. It's a lovely book, this. To a man, the greatest blessing is individual liberty. To a dog is the last word in despair. One of the saddest sights in a world of sin is a little lost puppy with his tail tucked in. Oh, dear. Beautiful. Love it. Our babies are so loved and cared for, and all they want is lots of love back. You know what I mean? The rattle of that biscuit tin. And if you don't come up with the goods, you know you're going to get the bargain. Beautiful, especially for our furry babies. As we go across into the second hour of the show, and there'll be another track coming up in the second hour for the furry babies again as well. Why not? Why not? At the movies on a Wednesday afternoon here. I'm up in the projection room. The reels are going round. Chalk Ice is on the go. Kiora's on the go. Nice and cool. What more could you want? The weather being such as it is, the sun's cracking the flags. It immediately makes me think of sun, not sea, sand, and the desert. And when I think of that, I can only think of one movie, one of the greatest movies of all time. Steven Spielberg's favourite film. When he saw this film as a young boy, he just knew he wanted to make movies. I'm, of course, referring to David Lean's epic story of T.E. Lawrence, introducing Peter O'Toole as Lawrence of Arabia.

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And don't forget, on WhatsApp, on 07421441409. And we look forward to hearing from you. We sure do. We sure do indeed. The lowly goat herd. That magnificent moment in the Sound of Music, of course, where they do the puppet show for the Baroness and, of course, Captain Von Trapp. Lovely moment in the film. And, of course, as always, Sound of Music was on over the Easter weekend. You probably caught it. I know my mate Mike Taylor did from the final reel. Yeah, 2 years of it and he still watches it. Loves it. Right. Big announcement coming up now. It needs a big fanfare.

Yes, it's a big one, big announcement. This Friday, our very own Lionel Malkin, he's back on air here at Vintage Radio. He's had a few weeks off sorting his jobs and things out, but he's back with us live in the studio. This Friday and every Friday, you can catch Lionel back on air between 10 a.m. till noon, the mid-morning mix with our Malks. Every single track, they're all those big 80s classic. Every track he plays comes from the 1980s, his favourite decade, and there was some great music from the 80s as well. And his show is just great, great fun. He used to do a very early show, from the 7 till 9, and we're all grumpy. And he was laughing and joking, and I'm sure he still will be. And you know what? It's absolutely great. We've missed Lionel so much, so welcome back, Lionel. Oh, yeah. Big round of applause from all the team here at Vintage Radio. And he's got a lot of friends and listeners out there as well who all tune in and listen to his show. So it's a great, as I say, 80s show. So there you go. Make a note for your diary. This coming Friday kicks in the 10th of April with the mid-morning mix from 10 a.m. till noon. And, of course, you can always send him a little text in. You got all the details there. And if Lionel's got it, he'll play it for you, those 80s classics. So there you go. Back on air. Good plug for you there, Lionel. Nobody's going to miss out. Know you ain't coming back. We're all looking forward to it.

Fantastic. John Barry's jazz arrangement there, the theme to The Lion in Winter. That was especially going out to my good mate Chris, ex-projectionist, movie nut just like myself there, and one of his favourite films and favourite scores from 1968. Do you remember it? Of course, Peter O'Toole, Henry II, Catherine Hepburn as Eleanor of Aquitaine, that gorgeous scene where she's coming up the river in the boat and the John Barry music cuts in. It's fantastic. And it was the film debut, of course, for Timothy Dalton and Anthony Hopkins, were up-and-coming stars and way back in 1968. The Lion in Winter, John Barry's music. And we stay with John Barry again for a film you very rarely see on TV. It was produced by Gregory Peck. It's about the story of one young man's trip to go around the world single-handed in his little boat called The Dove. A great, great movie. The music, again, was beautiful from John Barry. Gregory Peck produced this. And Joseph Bottoms played the part of Robin Lee Graham. And the beautiful song featured on the soundtrack came from the New Seekers singer Lynn Paul. And it was called Sail the Summer Winds from The Dove.

film. I haven't seen it on TV for years. 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Yeah, five-year adventure that 16-year-old boy does when he just circumnavigates the globe in The Dove. A beautiful little... Oh, it's got great moments in. The photography's gorgeous. A boy on a boat. Ah, Joseph Bottoms as Robin Lee Graham. A true story as well, produced by Gregory Peck. And the music score from John Barry was wonderful. And the song there from Lynn Paul and Sail the Summer Winds. A big love classic now from the 1950s. William Holden and Jennifer Jones falling in love in war-torn Hong Kong. And there's Oscar-winning song featured in that film, Come See You Now, from Mr. Engelbert Humperdinck.

beautiful, the Oscar-winning song from the 1955 film Love is a Many Splendid Thing. William Holden and Jennifer Jones. Jennifer Jones famously married to the producer David O. Selznick, who gave us Gone with the Wind. A lovely actress, was great in Jewel in the Sun and wonderful in Love is a Many Splendid Thing. And I'll never forget walking down to work many years ago at the old Top Rank Club one morning. I got the paper there and I was just sort of flicking through it, walking down. I turned the page over. Oh, I stopped. Seriously, I stopped. Oh, no. And it saddened me on the way into work. All it said was, Jennifer's splendid life is over, when she passed away because of the Kalinka, of course, with one of her most famous film roles in Love is a Many Splendid Thing. The lovely Jennifer Jones, remembered on here on At The Movies.

beautiful, beautiful version of Beauty and the Beast. Emma Thompson, of course, from the live-action Disney film, of course, with Dan Stevens as well. Beautifully done as well. I love the animated one, Angela Lansbury doing the sing, but the live-action was very, very well done. Emma Thompson, of course, made her name big in the Harry Potter movies, and that was especially... Why not to the Fairy Babies? Because it's a lovely film, and they love all that as well. Right, I'm going to tell you what's coming up at cinemas on the cinema big screen after this next track. One of my all-time favourite comedy films. The TV series was hilarious, but the big screen movie, Jack Lemmon, Walter Matthau, all he wants to do is end his life, and he shares his apartment because he's left his wife with his... And the place is just a mess. Walter Matthau and Jack Lemmon together, the odd couple.

Oh, music by Neil Hefti. Great film and TV series, so successful spin-off to a TV series as well, if you remember, Jack Klugman. But that was the big screen version of Walter Matthau, Jack Lemmon, The Odd Couple. Right, on at your local cinemas. Here we're going to have a little rundown now. So all these films are shown right across the board at the Light Cinema in New Brighton, The View Birkenhead, Odeon Liverpool 1. Check the websites and, of course, our lovely friends at the Plaza Liverpool Community Cinema there in Crosby. Just a train ride, 10-minute train ride, jump, well, don't jump, get off the train at Waterloo Station, and literally 2 minutes around the corner, you've got the Picture Palace of Mersey.

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1: 7:30 on the big screen. It's a film and fizz. Wow. Isn't it going to be great to see it? The Bodyguard, Kevin Costner, the late, great Whitney Houston, back on the big screen for a one-night special at the Plaza Community Cinema, this coming Friday, the 10th of April at 7:30. And, of course, if you get a glass of fizz as well with each ticket that's purchased. Never let Sir Az of his sight, never let your guard down, but never fall in love. So there you go. Yes, special presentation there at the Plaza. Check the websites out as well. I do ask you to do check that before you actually go over or where, anything like that. Check it out. But there it is. Definitely. I remember talking to Jam. She told me it was on The Bodyguard. Yes, indeed. April the 10th, this coming Friday, 7:30 at the Plaza Community Cinema. Ah, Kevin Costner and the late, great Whitney back up again on the B.

Oh, wasn't that beautiful? What a beautiful song that was. Yeah, so sad. The late, great Whitney Houston, The Bodyguard, the movie showing this special presentation this Friday at the beautiful Plaza Community Cinema in Crosby. And when you buy your ticket, you get a glass of fizz as well. What more could you want to sit down and watch that back up again on the big screen? Absolutely fantastic. Do support your local cinemas. And a quick shout out as well for our friends at the Little Walton Cinema in Mason Street. As you know, this current moment in time, it's under a big campaign to try and purchase the building to get it back into the community again. Needs a lot of work doing on it as well. So they have been running some special shows, and they've been doing very, very well indeed. Special sort of one-day shows and things like that at the Walton Cinema. So you just need to go to their website and check it out, and they'll tell you exactly what's on. But very quickly, let's have a look from this coming Friday, April the 10th, the afternoon, they're going to show The Apartment with Jack Lemmon, Shirley MacLaine. In the evening time, The Joker, that's good on the big screen. Finding Nemo's coming, Labyrinth, Taxi Driver, Sing Along the Rocky Horror Picture Show, Sing Along of Grease, Goodfellas, The Goonies, Casino, Angels with Dirty Faces, Jimmy Cagney back on the big screen of the Walton, and The Godfather, Marlon Brando. They're all going to be played throughout April this month. Do check the Walton Picture House, Mason Street, their website. All the details are on there of all these films that are coming up over the next sort of 2 weeks. It's a big campaign, of course, to try and save the old Walton Picture House, which celebrates 100 years next year. Opened in 1927. So, you know, we're all in support of them all cinemas, theatres, bums on seats, it's all that matters. It really does, you know, support them, and obviously it keeps them going, because, you know, without all that, it just isn't anymore, is it?

Ah, Frank Purcell, Nicole Porter classic, Night and Day, featured in lots of great movies. Fred Astaire had a big hit with it, of course, and of course the movie Night and Day, based on the career and the life of Cole Porter, brilliantly played by Mr. Cary Grant. Here's Mr. Harry Nilsson with a movie classic.

0: Harry Nilsson, of course, so missed as well. Gone far too soon. Everybody's talking from Midnight Cowboy. Yeah, Dustin Hoffman as Ratso Rizzo, John Voight as Joe Buck. Music score from, of course, John Barry once again. Of course, Harry Nilsson is big, big one that he'll always remember for, of course, is Without You, which we often play on our all-time music great show, which gets a repeat run, of course, this coming Friday between noon and two if you missed the Monday show. Quick shout-out for tomorrow now, of course. Well, a little bit later on this evening, straight after me, in fact, of course, it's a rerun of the Garden Party Show with Dave and the boys, and a little bit later on, 8 till 10, it's a bit of Rock with Soul, Mr. Chris Jarry, an archive show from a little while back there. But keep those rock sounds going with Chris. That'll be between 8 and 10. Then tomorrow morning between 11 and 1, country music star Alan arrives on Trigger the Horse, ties him up outside, leaves him a bale of hay and comes in and does the country music show. 2 hours of great country tunes between 11 and 1. Then the changeover between 1 and 3. Don't miss that, because the banter between Alan and Big Tom is just hilarious. Poor Alan keeps saying it all goes downhill when Tom comes in. Tom's our rock and roll expert, the blue suede shoes, the rockabilly days of rock and roll. Music right across the board with Tom tomorrow between 1 and 3. And then don't forget, on Friday, yes indeed, the big one, Lionel, back on the airwaves between 10 and noon, the mid-morning mix with Malks, all those 80s classics. Yeah, he's back on air at Vintage Radio, and we're absolutely delighted to welcome Lionel back. We've missed him so much. Right, another little spin for those if they're still tuned in. If they're nodding off again, hey, wakey, wakey. From Pinocchio, we already had When You Wish Upon a Star. Here's another great song from Pinocchio and a lovely little number sung by Freddie and the Dreamers.
1: And if you've still got troubles, here's my advice to save the situation.

Oh, yes, indeed. From Notting Hill, Elvis Costello and the beautiful She. And before that, a little bit of Freddie and the Dreamers and giving a little whistle, especially for the girls out there in the village who were really chilled out this afternoon and having a lovely time. Now, where's my paper? Over the weekend. Yes, quick shout out to something you might want to catch on TV. Saturday, by the way. If you're a McCartney fan, Paul McCartney, The Hunt for the Lost Bass. This is a film all about his Hofner bass guitar that went missing. That's on BBC Two at 8:45 Saturday night. Then Paul McCartney at the BBC, a compilation of his times at the BBC. And then Sings the Beatles, Memorable Songs by the Beatles, covers there from 11:45. So it's a Beatles night, really, on BBC Two from 8:45 if you're a fan of and the Beatles. Over on BBC One, I see Legends being shown. That's the brilliant movie with Tom Hardy playing both parts of the craze in that one. What did I see on Sunday? Oh, Nicola Sunday, Rear Window. Alfred Hitchcock's thriller starring James Stewart. 2:10 on Sunday afternoon on BBC Two, Rear Window. Over on ITV, you've got Jurassic Park there. And over on Channel 4, you've got Soul. That's the brilliant animated movie starring James Fox in Soul at 4:15. And then 10 o'clock, what's this? BBC Two, Sunday night at 10 o'clock. The big one, the big spaghetti western, the one and only Clint, the man with no name and all that gold, and the good, the bad, and the ugly.

sound of Mr. Stuart Gillies' Girl Talk, as featured in the movie Harlow with Carol Baker. Before that, Ennio Morricone and Those Good, Bad and the Ugly. Let's do a quick dash to the church. Get me there on time.

Andre Ray and the orchestra, a quick dash to the church there from My Fair Lady. That music tells you that At The Movies has come to a close for this Wednesday afternoon. Thanks for tuning in. It means a lot to me now, and I love getting all the texts and the messages and the thumbs up from all the gang. I appreciate it very much so. I'm not just sitting here twiddling the knobs on my own. This show gets repeated Sunday night between 9 and 11, and of course, and my all-time music rates is back on Friday between 12 and noon and 2. Following me, a repeat of the Garden Party Show, but whatever you do, enjoy this glorious weather. Keep watching the movies. Don't forget, lots of good movies coming your way. Lots of love to you all. Cuddles to all those furry babies. See you the same time next week. Bye.

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Invisible Man by Queen. It reached the top 20 in 1989, but it isn't one of their best remembered songs now. The title ends in the word man, like all the others on this show, and indeed all those on the previous show last week. There were so many titles ending in man. Here, for example, is A Peace-Loving Man, brought to us by John Lee Hooker.

Now that is John Lee Hooker, and he is a peace-loving man. He may or may not be the archetypal man. You may recognise the voice coming up. You can email me the studio and tell me if you do, or even if you don't, on studio@vintageradio.org.uk.

If Judy Sill hadn't died in 1979, she could well have gone on to become a real star. She only issued two LPs, but they were gems. The first one was imaginatively titled Judy Sill, issued in 1971, and it included that song on side one, The Archetypal Man, and it's good. Mind you, many women would tell you that the archetypal man is a useless man. Here comes Jimmy Livingstone on that theme.

Jimmy Livingstone, resident in Texas, owner of a large black hat, and useless man from his CD called One Eye Open, One Eye Closed. Maybe he's not the ideal lover man. This next track is our foreign language record for the show. It's called by the English title of Lover Man, but it's sung in Catalan by the astonishing Maria del Mar Bonet.

It's on Maria del Mar Bonnet's 1989 LP Benaplop with the English title of Lover Man, which is why she's included today among so many other songs with titles ending in the word man. Maria del Mar has often been compared to Joni Mitchell, although they're recognisably different. And what do you know, here comes Joni Mitchell. Compare and contrast.

My old man, that is, my vintage friend. Perhaps he's even old enough to enjoy records such as that one from 55 years ago on Joni Mitchell's LP Blue, 1971. That was my man. This is your man, courtesy of Josh Turner.

Regular listeners will know by now how much I like the voice of Mr. Josh Turner, and a lot of his songs are goodies, such as the title track of his 2005 CD, Your Man. That's also what the Rolling Stones told us that they want to be.

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1: Why, so it is. Hello again, my vintage friends. Welcome back to the Road to Road Music Show and our weekly Wednesday lunchtime date, repeated later on Sundays, coming to you from our studio just down the road from Birkenhead Town Hall. We're continuing today our theme of song titles ending in the word man. Not all of these men as respectable as this one coming up. Why, he even gets up in the morning, doesn't he?

The record label was so unsure about whether they wanted to release that as a single. This was in late 1965, before Ray Davies's run of social comment songs such as Sunny Afternoon, that they compromised and put it out as the lead song on an EP, which means that it's now been largely forgotten, since even EPs which reach the singles charts have been airbrushed out of the record books. But The Kinks' is well-respected man is an important milestone in their careers and in British pop music altogether, so please don't forget about it, my vintage friends. The EP was called Quiet Kinks, spelled K-W-Y-E-T. It was a single in the USA and a successful one at that, even though they can't have understood it very well. As I imagine many of us don't know what a transformer man is, though Neil Young does. I don't. If you do, please let me know.

That's the version of Transformer Man to be found on Neil Young's live Unplugged CD of 1993. And that leads us on to June Tabor and the Oyster Band, and they're extraordinary. Judas was a red-headed man. Listen up to this one, eh?

Troon Tabor is brilliant anyway, but she became totally alight when she started collaborating with the Oyster Band. We marvelled at them in Liverpool performing that one, together with other tracks from their Ragged Kingdom CD, when it came out in 2011. Judas was a red-headed man. I don't know how they can be sure of that. I dare say magic was involved. It was for the Watersons.

That song, Magical Man, is side two, track one, on the near-mythical Bright Phoebus LP, brought out by Lal and Mike Waterson in 1972. And it leads us to another man on display at the fair, the remarkable Petrified Man, as sung about by the Waybacks. I've not played this for a while, and it's well worth listening to, though I've really no idea what the point of it is. Listen up and tell me if you do...

you do, it's showtime, folks, all alive, all on the inside, nothing fake, stuffed or mummified, step right this way, you'll see Radiant the Half-Man, he slithers, he clinks, he crawls on his belly like a reptile, rolls and smokes a cigarette the way you and I never would, folks, you'll see little Fatima, she dances on one leg, she dances on the other, she makes her living in between, and you'll see the petrified man, no doctor, don't bring that hideous thing out here on stage, jump off, he'll have a chance to get into the Big Ten.

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1: Oh, he's going to come and get you just as slow as he can. The very stationary, petrified man is sung about for ideal dictation by the excellent American group The Waybacks, a kind of progressive bluegrass foursome. We went to see The Waybacks once and asked them to play that song, and we were told that the band member who wrote it had left the band, and no, they weren't going to perform it. So, here is a corrective from Roy Orbison.

Originally, that was the B-side of his great single Crying, but it's also well known in its own right, and then as a hit later for Brian Poole and the Tremolos, Candyman. And that has brought us to a song which absolutely everybody loves, and I dare say you've been waiting for over the last 3 hours of our theme of song titles ending in the word man. Don't fight it, just sit back and enjoy it.

Nick Drake and the song that'll make him immortal. The perfect song, the perfect production, even if you don't really know what it means. River Man. Now, there are two good songs coming up with the same title, Travelling Man. The first comes from Liverpudlian guitarist John.

In that pairing, one travelling man was followed by another travelling man, respectively by John Pearson on his collection called Grasshoppers in My Pillow, and by Ricky Nelson in the top 20 in 1961. It was a double A-side with Hello Mary Lou, which I bought new at the time. Ralph Mutel now never recorded a song called Travelling Man, but he did produce a magnificent double live CD with that title, Travelling Man, and on it is a live version of his superb song about a travelling man, The Ferryman. See where he's travelling, my vintage fans, indeed. Give him some applause. George and Judy, this is for

I'm playing to that long applause because it really does deserve it. Ralph McTell's wonderful The Ferryman. That's the live version on his live double CD called Travelling Man, which I can very strongly recommend. I can also highly recommend this coming track.

Oh, isn't that good? So good, it couldn't have been done better. They are Robin Ford on guitar and voice, with the help of his group The Blue Line, on a 1992 CD actually called Robin Ford and the Blue Line. And Tell Me I'm Your Man. Oh, yeah. Do you know who this is coming up now? Let me know if you do, I'll be impressed.

0: 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Billy Payne.
1: Recognizably the idiosyncratic rhythms of the great Little Feet in their second incarnation there on the glorious live double CD called Live at the Ram's Head. And their song Honest Man, that's another live double CD I can wholeheartedly recommend, along with Ralph McTell's. Maybe his honesty has made him melancholic like Mike Binder.

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1: The man is what you'll see, who looks like you and looks like me.

Mike Pinder there, my vintage friend, was leading the Moody Blues on Melancholy Man from the LP A Question of Balance, issued in 1970. It wasn't a hit as a single in this country, but it was in France. I don't know which I'd prefer to be, a melancholy man or the spooky protagonist of Richard Thompson's song The Uninhabited Man. Listen up anyway, this is rather good.

Uninhabited Man. It can be found on Richard Thompson's 1999 CD Mock Tudor, along with so many other outstandingly good tracks. Here comes Waylon Jennings' turn on our theme of song titles ending in the word man.

Number one in the American country music charts in 1974, that was. I'm a Rambling Man by Waylon Jennings, and by the sound of it, it might be best if you kept out of his way. The segue coming up contains Little Man and The Little Man.

Oh, the little man gets smaller all the time. The second record in that pairing was The Little Man by The Tractors, from their 1994 CD The Tractors. And the first was Little Man by Sonny and Cher, their second top 10 entry late in 1966. And here now comes into view the sharp-dressed man, celebrated by ZZ

ZZ Top's earth-shaking LP Eliminator is the one which contains their sharp-dressed man. He sounds a bit odd, but not as much as this poor guy coming up. This song wasn't itself a hit, but it had a remarkable effect even so when released on Simon & Garfunkel's 1966 LP, Sounds of Silence.

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Simon and Garfunkel's A Most Peculiar Man, the song that really affected people at the time, and perhaps even now. We'll have a bit of our instrumental closer now. This is a bit of Mongo Santa Maria's Watermelon Man.

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1: 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I heard

0: Yes, a very good morning to you. It's Thursday morning, the 18th of June, already there. It's Alan here with the country show, check right through to 1 o'clock today. The show with no auto tunes, no flashing lights, no gimmicks, just raw country music with heart and soul and stories that hit you where it matters there. And so, yes, what we got? If you want to get in touch with me, this is what you have to do.
1: 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And don't forget, on WhatsApp, on 07421441409. And we look forward to hearing from you.
0: I certainly will. Okay, don't forget what we've got. We've got our Artist of the Month, which is Rayburn Anthony. Also, we've got our UK Spotlight Artist this week is going to be Savannah. And also, we've got the What's on the Gardie as well. And round about 11:45, we do our coffee break and we give you our country music trivia. I'll give you 5 easy questions and that's it. Unfortunately, there's no prizes. Well, there is a prize, but it's a night out with Big Tom. But unfortunately, you'll be paying there. Okay, but on this rather sad note, I'd like to start off with the show because one of my friends, Paul Shannon, has sadly passed away. A fellow DJ from another radio station that I used to work for, and also he works for Mersey Radio. And this morning, I just wrote this little note in memory of Paul. I could not cry for you. I don't want you to believe that you're gone. I'd rather imagine you caught a train and you're moving on. And, well, we meet again, old friend, somewhere further down the line. Because I can't stand the thought that that you have gone. And that I've never had the chance to say goodbye. So today's show is going to be, the first song is going to be dedicated to Paul Shannon there. And also, I used to do a show simply called Toco Country. So what I'm going to do now, from now on, I'm going to call this show the Toco Country Show in memory of Paul. So sadly, Paul, I didn't say so last year, but as I said, you were a good friend. And you taught me a lot on the radio and done a lot of things, a good course as well. So this song is especially for you, Paul. It's Vince Hill. And go rest your head on that mountain. For Paul.

Yes, that's the sound of Vince Gill and Go Rest on the Mountain, especially for Paul Shannon. He sadly passed away. He sadly been missed by a load of friends as well, and colleagues, and also the country scene as well. Paul, you are a legend. And I said before, you were sadly missed, especially by me. So I would say we're going to carry on with the next one. And this is Phil and Husky, and all about Giddy Up and Go.

0: the highways that wind and wander over mountains and valleys, deserts and plains. I guess I drove about all of them, 'cause for the past 25 years now, the cab of a truck has been my home. It would be kind of hard for me to settle down and not to be on the go. 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Nobody seemed to know. So from that day on, it's been me and Giddy Up Go. I made a lot of friends at all the truck stops, and some of them would kid me about my little sign. Of course, they knew where I got the name, because I told about all of them that I named it after a little boy of mine. And now his first words was about the truck. He always said, "Giddy up, go." Today I was barreling down old 66 when up beside me pulled a brand new diesel rig, both stacks blowing black as coal. And as he pulled around and back in front of me, a big lump came in my throat and my eyes watered like I had a cold. A little sign on the back of the truck that read, "Giddy up, go." Well, I pushed old Giddy up and stayed right on him until the next truck stop where he pulled up. I waited till he went in, and I offered to buy him a cup. Well, he got to talking, and I said, "How did you come by that name on your truck, Giddy Up Go?" Well, he said, "I got it from my pop. Dad used to drive a truck. That's what Mom talked about a lot. You see, I lost my mom when I was just 16. And I lost all track of my pop. Mom said he got the name for me." I shook his hand and told him that I had something I wanted him to see. I took him out to the old truck and brushed off some of the dirt so the name would show. And his eyes got big and bright as he read, "Giddy up, go." Oh, we had a lot of things to talk about, and buddy, I felt like a king. And now we've just pulled back out on old 66. And he handled that rig better than any gear jammer that I ever seen. Well, now the lines on the highway have got a much brighter glow as we go roaring down the road and me staring at a little sign that reads, "Giddy up, go."
1: Yeah, that's the title of it there, "Giddy Up and Go," coming from Fair and Ustry. As I say, that was an old Red Savant song there, with that one there. Okay, we'll carry on, and with the Toco Country Show, and it's going to be named now in memory of Paul. So it's going to be the Toco Country Show from now on there. Okay, we'll carry on with the music right now, and this is Mark Ward, and about the living on love.

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2: Yes, you've got me right up to 1 o'clock today here on Vintage Radio, beating the heart of Birkenhead and bringing our community to the world. As I say, if you're going on Facebook, it's Vintage Radio Limited. That's with a big L, a big T and a big D as well. Give us a thumbs up and pass the information on to your friends and neighbours and tell them how good Vintage Radio is there. Oh, and before that, you had Martin Ward and about living on love there. Okay, this is coming up next for you, lined up for you now. It's Ben Kick there and stronger than this

0: Yes, that's the title of it there. I'm stronger than this day, coming from Bent Kicks there. Okay, we're going to carry on with the music right now and come up for you. Now we've got Richie Mulling there and all about the golden stringer. Can't get my words out today, so I do apologise for that.
1: This is a story about the gunslinger.

0: this was a story about the outlaw known as the Gunslinger.
1: That's the title of it there, and it's coming from, I'd say, Richie Mullin there. Okay, folks, it's nearly half 11, so it's time to do the Northwest Country Gig Guide. I've got we do on a Thursday, we kick off at the Old Bay Retreat, Reform Church Club, 34 Tower Street in Hale, over there. And tonight, you've got the fabulous Aileys there. Joanne and Becky there as well. Joanne and Becky, the Haley's there. A little bit near home, after Liso Castle, CMC, Pulbrick Victoria Club in Pulbrick Bridge Road in Bollitree. Tonight, you got Laney West on there tonight. Laney West. A little bit further afield over in Wrexham, Phil and Anne will welcome you to their club, the CMC Club, the Lager Club, One Union Road, in Wrexham. And tonight you got the fabulous Pat Jordan on there as well. Pat Jordan on there as well. And then moving on to Friday's afternoon at the Whitby Sports and Social Club, the old Shell Club there at Dungeek Lane in Elsmereport, you got Joe Connolly between 12 and 4 there, on there. The Spirits of Dixie, Berry Bridge, WMC, Lowerwood Road in Bury. Tonight, you got Aidan Dean there on Thursday, Friday. You got Aidan J. Daniels on there. Okay, on Friday as well, at the Netherley Bar and Function Rooms, usually called the Wood Lane Social Club. Unfortunately, now they change it. I don't know why I had to change it, but they have changed it to the Netherley Bar and Function Room there. And tonight, you can on Friday, to say, you can see Laney West there as well. There. Right, also on Saturday, I don't know what this one is, it's PC, Dance France, Leisure Social Club, Catton Road in Lancaster. It's a monthly club and it's 7 to 11. And on Saturday, it's Buddy the Stringman and all about this £5 entrance fee there. If you want your venue mentioned here on Vintage Radio, all you've got to do is just email me. It's Alan at the studio, vintageradio.org.uk, and just give me plenty notice and I'll do it for you there. But as you say, support your local clubs and your local artists as well, because we want more clubs opening. We don't want any more closing down. We just want to keep country music alive, as I say. Okay, we'll carry on now, and this is Dwayne Parker. I know about, I think my truck is on crack.

That's the title of it there. I think my truck is on crack there from Dwayne Parker there. Okay, don't forget to come up around about the 11:45. We have our little coffee break, which I'll give you a little quiz there. As I unfortunately give you five easy questions, and unfortunately no prizes. Well, there's a prize, but it's a nice out with Big Tom. But unfortunately, you'll be paying there. Okay, we will carry on now, and this is Tom Palmer. It's a P-U-R-I-R-P, yeah, and apparently he's a high flyer.

Yeah, flying high there from Carla. P-R-I, for P-R-I-I-R, part there, and about flying high there. Okay, we're going to have to, hope you all get a piece of paper and a pen for our quiz, our coffee break quiz. Come up in about 5 minutes' time, so I'll give you time to get a piece of paper and a pen and have a bit of fun. Just keep your brain cells checking over there. Okay, this is Ray Malcolm, and about It's Without Love.

That's something wrong with there, because I thought that was going to be without love, but it's all about girls, you're getting old. I don't have to check that one out. I do apologise for that one, but I'd say I've got my mind on other things at the moment, and I'll have to wait till I get home with that one there. Okay, well, we'll carry on with the new one. And this is the brand new one from Tony West, all the way from St. Helens. And this is I Can't Wait for the Summer. Me too.

love for tomorrow is the wisdom of a fool. 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And if you think you can live without it, you're only fooling yourself. Listen, please, while I tell you something that happened to me just the other day. I awakened this morning, I was filled with despair. All my dreams turned to ashes,

0: 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And don't forget, on WhatsApp, on 07421441409. And we look forward to hearing from you.
1: I certainly will. It's Alan here with the Toco Country Show right through to 1 o'clock. Yeah, as I say, it's a new name. I've just put the Toco into in memory of Paul, because I'm going to keep that name, Toco Country, on my show there. And I know Paul would like that in there. Okay, I do apologise with that one, because that was Without Love there, and it should have been Tony West, but we'll have to go and check the CD out, because I think all the numbers have gone haywire, just like me today. I'm a bit haywire there, but never mind. Okay, just gone 11:45, so it's a time for our coffee break, and the five questions are not country trivia there. Okay, question number one, right? My Heart was a hit in 1980 for which singer? A, was it Ronnie Missap? B, Charlie Pride? C, Eddie Rabbit? Or D, Don Williams? That was question one. Question two. What singer is known as the Whispering Bill? Was it Bill Anderson? B, Bill Carlisle? C, Bill Monroe? Or D, Billy Walker? That's question number two. Question number three. Which of these singers, six singles, right, top country charts after Is or Air Death? Was it Patsy Cline, Jim Reeves, Keith Whitley, or Hank Williams? Question number four. What singer was nicknamed the Cherokee Cowboy? A, was it Eddie Dean? B, Ray Price? Or C, Marvin Rainwater? Or D, Hank Thompson? Question number five. Which of these Gatlin brothers are not Gatlin brothers, is not one of the Gatlin brothers? Right. A, Larry Gatlin. B, Steve Gatlin. C, Rudy Gatlin. Or D, Gary Gatlin. There. That is five questions. I'll give you the answers between now and 1 o'clock before I go off air there. Okay, fingers crossed now. Hopefully this is going to be Tony West. And about I can't wait for summer.

That's the title of the day. Can't wait for the summer. Just being able to open our front door and looking at it. Look like we're not going to get any sun today. It's rather cloudy and look like we've got some rain. So if you're going out there, make sure you take a burry with you or a coat with you there. I'd say that was a brand new one from Tony West there, all the way from St. Helens there. Okay, we'll carry on now with the music now. And this is our artist of the month, which is June. Right, and it's Ray Bane Anthony, and it's for a minute there.

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How have you been?" 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And for a minute there, I couldn't speak. 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

0: Yes, that's the sound of Rayburn Anthony for a minute there. Okay, I'll give you a rundown of what's in store for you between now and the weekend. Follow me, between 1 and 3, my old mucker, Big Tom, will be along here. Unfortunately, I don't really show it because he just comes along with his sick pack show and he's sorted out on the day there. That is between today and 1 and 3. Okay, moving on to Friday, 10 till 12. It's Minds. And the mid-morning mix with Lionel there, or Lionel there. Then the 4 till 6, it's Richard Rowe and All Right, almost live on Vintage Radio there with Richard Rowe. Now, here we go with this one. I love saying this one on a Saturday morning. Saturday morning between 9 till 10, is Swing the Thing with Dave Nixon there. Then he comes back between 10 and 12 with the Garden Party Roadshow with John Jenkins there as well. Then 7 to 9. 7 to 9. Oh, it's got a lot of show there. It's 2 to 4, Alan. 2 to 4. Jerry Devine there, he's doing some overtime there. It's 2 to 4. It's Afternoon Delights with Jerry Devine. So he'll be there. Then 4 to 6, All Things Rock. Bit more L there. Then moving on to Sunday, it's Richard Rowe between 10 and 12. With Sunday Selection there. Then 6 to 7, it's the Power Hour. With our new guy, the new kid on the block. It's Luke. He'll be there as well there. Then on 7 to 9, Paul opens up his Hard Rock Cafe at 7 and he closes it at 9. So that's your listening now between Thursday and the weekend here on Vintage Radio with some good shows come along. So stay tuned to that.
1: Hello and welcome to a very special programme. I'm in conversation

0: Michelle, thank you for joining us. Really do appreciate it.
1: Oh, it's always a pleasure, Chris.
0: We've got this brilliant album which is being released. It's very exciting, isn't it? Because these are what we're calling the Lost Sessions. Just tell us a little bit more about this.
1: Dad went in the studio in 1967 to record an album which was going to be called Invitation to Broadway. And he was in New York at the time. And unlike him, because he's always been known for big orchestra, the big band sounds, he wanted to pare it back. He just had five musicians, and his voice being another musical instrument, really. He had nowhere to hide, so it's a beautiful, beautiful sound. And he was so happy with it, off he went to work. And unbeknown to him, the producer, Dave Kavanagh, decided, oh, it had to have big band sound on it. So he added all this instrumentation. He butchered it.

Yes, I do apologise for that because we just... hang on. As I said before, I rudely interrupted, we had to ask to go downstairs and put another 50 pence in the meter because our power went off. That's why the reason the gap there, unfortunately. Okay, I think we should be back to normal by now. Okay, carry on, fingers crossed. My 50p will last me till 1 o'clock. I hope Big Tom got some change on him just in case he needs to put 50 pence in there. Okay, as I said, before that was late, left it as well, and I love you a thousand well. This is Joe Boyle and all about heartaches by the number. I thought it was pretty close.

Yes, that's the sound of Joe Boyle there, and all about heartaches by the numbers there. So what I'm going to tell you to do now, I'm going to do the chart before my 50p runs out there. So it, excuse me, at number 10 is I Can't Love You Anymore, Eleanor Langley, featuring Morgan Wallen there, who's there. 23 last week. At number 9, 11 last week, you'd be here from Helen Langley there. At number 8, 4 last week, I Hate How You Look from Josh Ross. At number 7, 10 last week, Say No, Dan and Shay there. At number 6, 2 over 2 last week, Sunbeam. I don't think we're getting any Sunbeam today. It's Tucker Wetmore. And at number 5, 7 last week is Getaway Car from the Shires. At number 4, 6 last week, Boots Off, John Parrell. At number 3, 18 last week, I Think As I Drink, or Drunk there, from Riley Green. At number 2, 3 last week, Woman from Kaitlyn Brown. Number 1 last week, it's number 1 this week, it's Boston from Stella Lefty there. So that is the top 10 British country number 1 there. Okay, we'll carry on now with Roy Rogers and all about When I Camped Under the Stars.

Yes, that's the title of the day, coming from Roy Rogers there. And okay, you're in tune with me, Alan, with the Total Country Show, as it's going to be called today, now, because in memory of Paul, my best friend, has sadly passed away. So I hope, Paul, I have taken your Total Country and brought it with me, because he was a country presenter just like myself there. Okay, this is Vernon Gosland, and all about, is it raining in your house? It's not raining, but we may have a power cut.

Yeah, that's on the Venom Guzzling there, and it's raining in your house now. Okay, what we're going to do now, give you the answer to our, when we have our coffee break around about 11:45, which our country trip to, yeah. Okay, question number one, right? My Heart was at number one in 1980 for which singer? A, Ronnie Milsap, B, Charlie Pride, C, Eddie Rabbit, D, Don Williams. The answer to that one was Ronnie Milsap. No. Question number two. What singer is known as Whistling Bill? Was it A, Bill Anderson, B, Billy Carlisle, C, Bill Monroe, or D, Billy Walker? Answer to that one was Bill Anderson there. If you've got two out of two, you're doing very well. And question number three. In which of these singers had six top country charts after or is deaf? A, was it Patsy Cline, Jim Reeves, C, Keith Whitley, or D, Hank Williams? The answer to that one was Jim Reeves there. And question number four. What singer was nicknamed the Tennessee Cowboy? Was it Eddie Dean, Ray Price, or Marvin Rainwater, or Hank Thompson? The answer to that one, of course, was Ray Price. If you got four out of four, yeah, it's very good. You surprised me. Yeah. The final one, question number five. Which of these is not a Gatling brother? A, was it Larry Gatling? B, Steve Gatling? Or C, Rudy Gatling? Or D, Gary Gatlin? The answer to that one was D, Gary Gatlin. He was not a brother there. So that's it. If you've done five out of five, give yourself a pack on the back and you're doing very well. Okay, we'll carry on with the music right now. And this is Roland Marlowe, who sadly passed away earlier this year, and he sadly be missed there. And this is called Let It Be Me.

0: Thank you.
1: That is the sound there, Alan Barlow. And Let It Be Me there. Okay, we're going to carry on with the music right now. And this is Marty Robbins and all about the story of my life.

Yes, the story of my life there. How long have we got? Okay, that of course was Marty Robbins, and if you're old enough, remember Michael Holiday, he's done that one. If you remember Michael Holiday singing that one, you're showing your age. Well, that's what Big Tom told me anyway, he had a hit with that. I'm talking about Big Tom, he's not here yet, so he's probably on his way with his sick pack, I'm sure, dear. Okay, this is our artist of the month. It's Ray Bane Anthony and Do Not Keep Looking Back.

Yes, sound the Rigby and Anthony. And don't keep on looking back there. No, I will keep on looking back when Big Tom's around because I don't trust him at the back of me. He's like a helicopter. He hovers around. Okay, the UK Spotlight artist of today, and it's Tavana, yes. The one who gave me all the information about the What's On guide as well. So this is Mark Smith and Chrissy Smith as well, and all about Not A Day Goes By, an old Dale Davis number.

0: Yeah, that's the sound of Savannah and all about an old Dale gave us a number, simply called
1: Have you ever had a parrot on your shoulder?
0: I didn't can you tell, folks? He's in the building.

0: what's on today's show then?
1: Music from 70 years ago, mate. Big 7-0 when rock and roll first started.
0: Oh, all right.
1: I was a lad. Say nothing. Now that I've said, I better check I've got the CDs in the cases, haven't I?
0: So that is it?
1: Well, it just might be modern music if I haven't. But apart from that,
0: Do you know what? Do you know, let's face it, I never had a headache. Do you know? I wasn't there.
1: I have withdrawal symptoms. There was no one to argue.
0: Have you seen a doctor?
1: I did. He said he could have answered you. He said, "Who's your friend that you keep going on about?" I said, "Which one?" He said, "You've only got the one." So I, you mean Mary? I mean Alan.
0: So that was it. So that's it. The 70s show. Aye.
1: Definitely. From 1955, 56, 57.
0: Yeah.
1: And the roots of rock and roll.
0: The roots of rock and roll.
1: And this is all on great music, this, mate.
0: Yeah.
1: This is all, this is Time Life CDs, actually. Time Life CDs, yeah.
0: Yeah. Okay. Got it now.
1: Carry on, Dad.
0: For a cock and picking minute, will you shut up? And let me get on with my show.
1: I'm going to sit down over there and... This is when we miss Mark. There's no papers to read when we come in.
0: Oh, sorry. We have to blame Mark because our paper boy Mark is on holiday.
1: No, it's all right. No, I've got my Bible with me, mate. It's all right.
0: You
1: are? You heard right. Hickson's Brewery. Oh, sorry, the wrong Bible.
0: I told you not to put the hit a baby on his head.
1: Straight with you then.
0: Okay, just go in the naughty corner and no. All right then, folks, here we go. I better get to play this because I haven't played it for a while.
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0: Yes, as from today, it's going to be called the Toco Country Show in memory of my friend Paul, because that was his name off his show. So I think Paul would have liked me to take it over and carry on with the Toco Country Show. So that's what it's going to be called from now on. It's the Country Show from now on. What are you doing now? What are you doing now?
1: Me, I'm just disrupting things in general.
0: Oh, God, I've only got 15 more minutes left.
1: Is that all?
0: Is that all? Someone said, don't time fly when you're having fun.
1: Oh, I've not never fun.
0: We know you never have fun.
1: I've got a boat.
0: When are you going on your boat?
1: Next week.
0: Next week?
1: Yeah.
0: So you won't be in
1: I will be on Thursday, just to annoy you.
0: Oh. Can't you do your show from the boat? Not like a... No, remember, like... You could
1: it's
0: be not, like Radio Caroline.
1: I was going to say, it's not Radio Caroline. Actually, next week I'm playing all the Radio Caroline jingles on my show.
0: Oh, yeah?
1: Oh, yeah.
0: Yeah?
1: Well, two of them anyway.
0: Because that's all you got.
1: So what are you going to call your show in future, do you say?
0: What?
1: In memory of your mates?
0: Yeah.
1: What's it going to be called?
0: Post and
1: no, the name of your show.
0: It was Toco Country. He used to do two shows.
1: Okay.
0: It was on a Wednesday. It's Rolling Back the Years. You could call your show that. Rolling Back the Years.
1: Rolling Back the Years.
0: Yeah.
1: Why was wrong with me years?
0: What? Look like you're taking off. Look like what is it, bimbo?
1: That's for Charles. Bimbo.
0: Bimbo.
1: Try Bambi.
0: Is it Bambi or Bambi?
1: It was Bambi. Bimbos are females with blonde hair, apparently.
0: What is it?
1: Bambi.
0: What's it, Bambi?
1: B-A-M-B-I, yeah.
0: What's it, Bambi?
1: I don't know how to spell it, you see.
0: That was it.
1: Anyway, Charles, carry on. Mr. Bambi.
0: Right, this is Motown Sundown. and all about El Dorado.

いや、たつさんね。お、モータウン、スンダウン。Tim from the CD, simply called the same name as El Dorado. Yeah. Okay, we'll carry on now. And this is Tommy Collins and all about Wildflower.

0: Yes, that is Andy, Tommy Collins, and all about Wildflower there. Okay, I've just got a message from Colette, and can you do me a favour? It's at the Charles Thompson Mission, and give them a message. They need some food donations. Also, you've got to give this out as well, Tom.
1: What's that, mate?
0: Charles Thompson Mission.
1: Oh, yeah.
0: Mentioned that they need food donations, and you've got to do the same.
1: I make a donation to them every year. Seriously.
0: Right.
1: Yeah, absolutely.
0: So, that's where it is. Do you know where it is?
1: Oh, yeah.
0: Go on, then. Yeah. If you can give out the address, so if you know where it is, you can tell them where to deliver it. Go on, okay, because I don't know where it is.
1: It's all right, mate. Can I just put a phone sign and just make note of that? Right. So, have you got a pen and paper?
0: Oh, here.
1: Thank you.
0: Here. Oh, God, grief. No. Is that it now? But where is he?
1: Hemmerford Street, Birkenhead.
0: Listen, did you follow that? I didn't. Where?
1: Hemmerford.
0: Speak English.
1: I'm trying.
0: Where? Go on. Where is it? If you want to make any donations, you can send it to, or you can deliver to this address.
1: Well, just leave it with me. I'll write it down. I can't do it. I can only do one thing at a time, pal, and the other's writing. All right.
0: Right, so, okay, so Tommy's going to make a big Tom there. Okay, it's 5 minutes ago. Let's go. Where do we go? This is, I've already bought this. I don't know, this is all I need on this day. Okay, it's Alabama and Down This Road.

I do apologise. That is not the one I wanted. That it should have been Alabama, and it's definitely Alabama. And this is Alabama now, all about it, down the road.

0: and every memory. Unfortunately, Alabama, I'll have to cut you short here because Big Tom has got the hook out already, and it's going to be the last of all. But I will be back with you on Tuesday with the Irish Show between 12 and 2. Whatever you're doing, enjoy your rest of the weekend, or have enjoyed your rest of the weekend, and stay tuned to Vintage Radio because we've got some good tunes or songs as well coming up between now and then. I can't speak for Tom, but. But I think the rest have got good too.
1: To be honest, mate, I let my music speak for me.
0: Right, this is Ray Bain Anthony, and I go on, you can't go wrong with love.

0: Hello to all our friends on the World Wide Web. Tom coming to you from Vintage Radio in downtown Birkenhead. And a big thank you to Alan for the great show and for the insults. I missed them last week.
1: I won't name them for you.
0: Hang on, I'll put the microphone up your side, matey. What was it you said?
1: I won't name them for you last week.
0: All right. Fair enough. Okay. Well, I'm going back 70 years now, 71 years actually. And it was when rock and roll first started and... Oh, I do beg your pardon. And I was a lad, and I just fell in love with it.
1: When I was a lad,
0: neighbours were neighbours, and all that jazz. But I fell in love with rock and roll in 1956, 57, 55, all that. A great, great era. And the nice thing is, when you see a lot of these young bands now playing, they're playing Eddie Cochran and Buddy Holly songs, and they're totally unaware that the music they're playing is nearly 70 years old. It's just brilliant. Anyway, we'll start off now with Rock Around the Clock by Mr. Bill Haley. Then we shall have Long Tall Sally by Little Richard. So here we go.
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Yes, so on the trot then, and we opened up that Bill Haley was Rocking Around the Clock, Bill Haley and his Comets, and then after that we had Long Tall Sally by Little Richard, and we shall move along now with our rock and roll 50s, and well, 55 and 56, and this is Mr. Carl Perkins with Blue Suede Shoes. One, four.

0: Yes, Mr. Carl Perkins there, and that was Blue Suede Shoes. And as we all know, Elvis had a massive, massive hit with that song, even though Carl Perkins wrote it and recorded it first. And you see Carl Perkins when he watched the old-fashioned show of doing it like a skip dance for whatever reason. I don't know. He maybe plugged himself in wrong. Anyway, that was then, this is now. And Mr. Patrick Boone is next. Pat Boone, and this is Ain't That a Shame. This is the old Fats Domino number.
1: You may.

Yes, there he had, Mr. Patrick Boone there. Pat Boone, well, ain't that a shame, as I say, the old Fats Domino number. And whilst we're on about numbers, Thompson's Mission are looking for numbers of food, as much food as they can possibly be given to them. And their office, their building is off Conway Street in Birkenhead. You can't miss it. It's just where the old Wilkinson's shop used to be. It's behind there on the roundabout. As you go down towards Conway Street, it's on your left-hand side. Beautiful old, fabulous old building. And the reason I have a lot of empathy and sympathy for Thompson's Mission, when we were kids downtown in Birkenhead, we didn't know what poverty was, because everybody really, truly was the same. And Thompson's Mission, they helped a lot of us in many, many ways. And I'm not ashamed to say it, because, well, if you're ashamed to say it, then you pretend that it never happened. It's as simple as that. But it did happen to us. And Tombos, they were Tombos, as we call them. Tombos was just great for us. It really was. So, as I say, they're looking for food donations as soon as possible from as many people as possible. And if you can give a monetary donation, even better, because they know what they want with that money then. And every year, just before Christmas, I always make a massive donation to Thompson's Mission. I don't put my name, it just goes down an envelope and it's passed over. I don't give a name, I don't need to. I'm not in for that type of thing. So anyway, now we shall move on with our music. We have the Platters and the Great Pretender.

beautiful harmonies, absolutely beautiful harmonies. The Flutters and the lady harmoniser was done. Absolutely wonderful, they really were. But now we shall have Shake, Rattle and Roll. And we're back with Mr. Richard Haley again. William Haley, I beg your pardon. I'll sing a little Richard then. Oh, well. No, we shall have Shake, Rattle and Roll. And this is Bill Haley here and his Comets. Here we go.

0: What else can you say after that one? Shake, rattle and roll. To beg your pardon. And that was by Bill Haley and the Comets. And before that, do we, what the name, the Saddlemen they were called before he became a rock and roller. It, when he was in country music, Bill Haley and the Saddlemen. Right, that's full of useless information like that. But in the meantime, we shall go along now with the one and only Gene Vincent. And I won't even tell you what it's called. I'll let you guess.
1: Well,

great entertainer. I loved his music as much as Buddy Holly and Elvis and Carl and Fats Domino and all, Carl Perkins, etc. Jerry the Killer himself, Little Richard as well. But for me, Gene Vincent, and as a harmonizer, his harmonies are absolutely beautiful. His falsettos, all just absolutely wonderful. They really were. And I've got actually got him singing "You'll Never Walk Alone," and he makes the break in the middle the way Jerry Marsden did when he sang it, "You'll Never Walk Alone." Although Jerry Marsden said he'd never heard Gene Vincent's version of it. You know, well, that's for him to say. It's not for me to comment on that side of it. But Jim Vincent makes exactly the same break in exactly the same place. It's absolutely wonderful. In the meantime, we should move along now. The Platters. Only you. Well, that was me, not them. This is them.

0: Well, that's what rock and roll heaven's like. And that's when the Saints go starts again. The Saints rock and roll, and that was Bill Haley again on his Comets. And there's quite a few of the 55, 56 there. They were great, great hits for Bill Haley. He had many, many hits in that day. But the next one was a great hit for Tommy Steele. And I think this may have been his very first, certainly top 20-year chart entry, I beg your pardon. And this is Rock with the Caveman. Here we go, Tommy Steele.
1: The old-time cave dweller lived in a cave, is what he did when he won.

Yes, Mr. Tommy Hicks, but known to the world as Tommy Steele. His brother Colin Hicks, he was an entertainer as well for a long time. He did have a name, something like, I forget now. But his brother's name is Colin Hicks. He was a singer and an entertainer. But Tommy Steele went on to be a great entrepreneur. He really did, through the music industry. And all the theatres that he ever played, amazing, that's all I can say, absolutely amazing. In the meantime, we shall have now Tweedledee, and this is Georgia Gibbs, here we go.

Well, there it was, Georgia Gibbs there with Sweetly D. And we shall move now, because gently we shall have now old Pat Boone. And this is a song, when this first came out, I couldn't stop singing this song. It was absolutely beautiful. And it's called I'll Be Home. Here we go.

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And to me, it's still a song, a very emotive song for me, a beautiful, beautiful song. And as I said, it was Papoon, I'll Be Home. But now we have Frankie Lymon and the Teenagers with Why Do Fools Fall in Love? And, well, here we jolly well go.

0: Yes, Frankie Lyman and the Teenagers there with Why Do Fools Fall in Love. And after Frankie Lyman, I don't know what happened with Frankie Lyman, to be honest, but his brother, Lewis Lyman, took over as the lead singer with the Teenagers, and a very good singer as well, as was Frankie. But then again, long ago, far away, our next song now is going to be I'll See You Later, Alligator. I won't have to tell you who it's by. I think you've guessed by now.
1: See you later, alligator.

Yes, there it was. See you later, alligator. And that was Bill Haley and the Comets. And that's one of our alligators and food. Thompson's Mission in Birkenhead are desperate for food for people who are in urgent need of food with everything that's going on in the world. And the building is just off Conway Street. If you go in off Claughton Road, you get to the roundabout before where Wilkinson's used to be. You turn left, there's a little street called Elm Street on the corner, and Thompson's is right alongside of it, right down to the traffic lights at the bottom. So if you've got anything that you can afford to give, Monastery especially, because they know exactly how to spend the money then to help people. And Tombos, so us is still Tombos, as I said before. It is a great, great organisation, and well over 100 years it's been there, well over 100 years. And it's still going strong, and it's still helping people as much as it can, as it did in the past. It's just absolutely amazing, it really is. Now that I've said that, let's move along now. Oh, Mr. Fats Domino, I'm in love again. Here we go.

Yes, there was Fats Domino, I'm in Love Again. And we shall move because our next one now is going to be Giddy Up a Ding Dong. And this is Freddie Bell and the Bell Boys. Ding Dong was the name of a horse, by the way. You may gather in this song if you're old enough.

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1: Come on, horse, let's roll along.
2: Some rolling, that was some rolling. Anyway, that was Freddie Bell and the Bell Boys with Giddy Up a Ding Dong. And the next song is Green Door. And this is the original singer, Jim Lowe. Frankie Vaughan is the artist in the 50s, between 55 and 56. We had a massive hit with her over here. Yes, anyway, this is the original Green Door.

Yes, sure, sharp ending there was, and that was Green Door, and that was Mr. Jim Lowe. And we shall move along. Our next song now is going to be Rock a Beat and Boogie. And you might be surprised, but this will be the last one of Bill Haley, certainly in this hour. To maybe one or two in the next hour. We'll see when we play our next song, night from 1957, which is only, what, 65 years ago? 69 years ago, dear me. It doesn't 69 years ago. It seems like just yesterday, it really does. In the meantime, now, as we say, Rock a Beat and Boogie, and this is myself.

Another short, sweet ending. That's just brilliant when it likes that. You know, especially if you have a backing track. And the backing track goes on forever. That's what I like about those, you know. Anyway, that's another story. Here we go. Our next one now is Mr. Tommy Steele. And this is Singing the Blues. And this is the old Guy Mitchell number as well.

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Now we shall move along. We shall, oh, Pat Boone. When I lost my baby, I almost lost my mind.

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And now we shall move along with the Platters. And this is My Prayer. When

0: Another song I sung along with. The Platters with My Prayer. Absolutely beautiful. And now we shall have the man, King of Skiffle himself, Mr. Lonnie Donegan, and the immortal Rock Island line. Love this.
1: Now this here's a story about the Rock Island line. The Rock Island line, she runs down into New Orleans. And just outside of New Orleans, there's a big toll gate. And all the trains, they go through the toll gate while they gotta pay the man some money. But of course, if you got certain things on board, you're okay, you don't have to pay the man nothing. And just now we see a train, she coming down the line. And when she come up near the toll gate, the driver, he

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You don't have to pay me nothing. And the train go through. And when you go through the toll gate, the train got up a little bit of steam and a little bit of speed. And when the driver think he's safely on out

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Great, great words. Good tongue twister that was, you know. Anyway, now we have the crew cuts and the lovely Earth Angel.

Yes, the Crowcut. 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Really were beautiful harmonies. I love the falsettos at the end in those songs. I really do. It tickles the inside of me for some reason, that type of singing. It's just brilliant. Anyway, we shall move along now with Fats Domino. And this is Blueberry Hill. And this is the last of the 55-56 CDs. The next one I'll be playing will be 1957, that'll be The Killer Himself with Great Balls of Fire, Little Richard with Lucille, and Bill Haley with Don't Knock the Rock, and then Chuck Berry with School Day, The Searchers with, Coasters rather, with Searching. Happy days. Oh, they were. In the meantime, let's play the next song.

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You came along and moved me, honey. I've changed my mind. 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
1: Yes, there we start our next spot there. This is 1957 music now. And that was the killer himself, Jerry Lee Lewis, with Great Balls of Fire. And we shall move along with Lucille. And, well, there's only one man for this. There's Georgia Peach himself, Mr. Little Richard. Richard Pennyman.

Yes, there he was, the Georgie Peach himself, Little Richard. And our next song now is going to be another Bill Haley one. Here we go. There's only one or two Bill Haleys in this section now, because he was fading a little bit by then, by 1957. Only in the eyes of some people, though. In the meantime, we shall have Don't Knock the Rock, and this is Bill Haley and his Comets.

Yes, there it was. Don't Knock the Rock. It was Bill Haley and his Comets. And some of these singers who sing out at the end, they go, "Don't Knock the Rock." Just as you know, they're still immature. Aren't we all just at the end of the day, aren't we all? Anyway, now we should move along with Chuck Berry and School Day. Love this.

Yes, the song everybody knows is Hail, Hail, Rock and Roll. And it's just one little line in a song that made it so distinctive. And but as most of us know, or some of us know, it's actually called School Day. Anyway, we should move along now. We have the Coasters, Gonna Find Her. The Hollies had a wonderful little disc about 1965, 1966. And it's called Searching. And this is the Coasters. Gonna find

Yeah, there it was, the searching, the coasters, beg your pardon, with searching, the searches. Oh dear, I've got somebody else's head on at the moment. But not to worry, we shall move along, because our next song now is going to be Young Love. And this is the original, not the Tab Hunter version, this is the original by Sonny James. Brilliant.

Beautiful song, absolutely beautiful song, Young Love, as I say, and that was by Sonny James. And now we still have the Fat Man himself, Mr. Fats Domino, and this is I'm Walkin'.

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And that was I'm Walking, that was Mr. Fats Domino. Maybe he's walking faster downhill. Who knows? Anyway, now we shall have Baby Baby, and this is Frankie Lymon and the Teenagers. Baby.

0: 11, 12.
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0: 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Bye bye.
2: Ta-ra. And now he's gone. And now we shall have Ma. He's making eyes at me. Now this is the Johnny Otis Band, but Marie Adams is the singer with the Johnny Otis Band. Her real name is Ollie Marie Givens, and she was born 1929. So, oh wow, beg your pardon, 1925. So she's 101, or she would be, August the 19th. And she sang with her three sisters, actually, and they were called the Three Tones of Joy. And between them, they weighed between, well, I don't, something like £800 between them. And when you think £800, that's about 57, 58 stone. That was only the three of them. Wow, amazing. Anyway, here it is. I love this song. Mama, here we go. Alma Cogan also had a hit with this song in the 50s. Miss Alma Cogan.

song is. It's like a course house on with that very subtle ending, or not so subtle ending. And you think it's only one minute 48 seconds long, that song. Says everything in it, you know, about wanting to be kissed or not wanting to be kissed, whichever. Anyway, as I said, that was Murray Adams, who was the singer then with the Johnny Otis band. And next we have Mr. Tab Hunter. Now, Tab Hunter, he also had a hit with the Sonny James song, Young Love, but Sonny James was the original singer, obviously. Well, this is Tab Hunter with 99 Ways.

There we had Mr. Terry Dane and the old Marty Robbins number of a white sport coat. And Terry Dane, you're very unfortunate with that lad, because, well, let's say a lad, if he's still alive, to be honest. He was called up for the army in the 50s, and they tried to say that he got out of it by saying he had a hole in his heart. And when he had the medical and what have you, it turned out he did have a slight murmur and a hole in the heart, which he wouldn't have gone in the army or the armed forces, let's put it that way. Anyway, but because of that little one thing, it actually stymied his career, his whole career. So I never knew what happened to him. And if anybody does know, just let us find out for us if you can, and let us know, because such a sad case of a singer just doing what he's enjoying doing and then gets castigated for it through something that's no fault of his own. Anyway, I shall get off my little my box now. And let's just go along. I'm just going to play the next song. Hopefully it should be Buddy Holly and the Crickets with That'll Be the Day. No, it isn't. It's Little Richard. And this is The Girl Can't Help It. Here we go.

Yes, two on a trot then, and that second one there, that was Charles Harden Holly and the Crickets, or Buddy Holly as we best know him. And before that we had The Girl Can't Help It by the Georgie Peach himself, Little Richard Pennyman. And what a writer that man was, what a writer. Absolutely wonderful. Anyway, we shall move now because we have Sure for Fanny. Oh no, we haven't. We've got a whole lot of shaking going on, and this is the killer himself. Here we go.

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Yeah. 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

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And it absolutely amazing. And to this day, she hasn't got a great love for rock and roll as I have, but she does love... When she hears Jerry Lee Lewis or anything like that, she starts bopping up. She can't stop bopping. Anyway, now we shall have Laddie Williams and Sure Fat Fanny.

0: Sounds like somebody in love there, doesn't it? Hey? Sure, Fanny. And that was Mr. Larry Williams. And we shall move along now because our next one's going to be Don't Rock the Joints. Rock the Joints, I beg your pardon. And this, as we gather, is Bill Haley and his Comets. It's the last one today. I'll be playing of this. Here we go.
1: Gonna rock!

Yes, rock this joint involved. The energy in that group, in that band, the Comets, absolutely amazing. It really was. I've got enough now for maybe three songs at the most, so I should just play them out now as they go out. The next one's going to be Don't You Rock Me Daddy-O. And this is Lonnie Donegan. Then after that, we shall have Love Letters in the Sand by Pat Boone. And then we finish with Little Darling by The Diamonds. So until the next time we meet, thank you very much for your ears. And bye-bye for now. Bye-bye.

I think that's it. I think I have found a button to play. Hey! Well, if you can hear me, welcome, welcome, my lovely Prescotteers. It's the 15th of June, and this week we have got a show called Metropolis, and we'll have five tracks from that. Four tracks. And we've got a guest artist, and the guest artist today is going to be the Medieval Babes, and we have four tracks from them. We also have the Smug Quiz round about 3 o'clock. We have some jokes, some thoughts of the week, some insults of the week, some history, some poem, in fact, anything. Now, I've got a message. Let's see if we can have a group called The Knack with My Sharona. See if that works.

My Sharona by the Knack. I think I've sorted it now. Thanks to Mark for giving a little phone call. So many buttons here. I think next time I press a button, SpaceX will send something up. Anyway, it's time for Joke of the Week. Ha ha! Right. Do you know, these days, all the storms have names. Now, when I was young, they were all called Gale. Did you like that one? Yeah. Right then, it's now time for my first track from Artist of the Week. And I have said it's the Medieval Babes. So a bit of info about them. The Medieval Babes is a British musical ensemble, founded in 1996 by Dorothy Carter and Catherine Blake, and included some of Blake's colleagues from the band Miranda Sex Garden, as well as other friends who shared hair love of medieval music. The lineup often rotates from album to album and ranges from 6 to 12 members, and as of 2010, the group had sold well over 500,000 records worldwide. Each album features traditional medieval songs and poetry set to music, mostly arranged by Blake specifically for the ensemble. Alongside varying numbers of the original compositions, they also sing in a variety of languages, including Latin, Middle English, and a whole load more. And they have different medieval instruments, including the recorder and the cittern, and played by the girls in the group. All right, so much for that. Now, the first one I'm going to give you is Adam Ilay Abandon, which is a very, very, very old song. It's from at least the 15th century. And it tells how Adam, in the Garden of Eden, ate the apple. But then he was bound in limbo as a punishment for 4,000 years. But it was a crime which was called a happy fault, a felix culpa. Because if he hadn't eaten the apple, God wouldn't have been able to show how merciful he was. So here we are, Adam Ilay Abandon.

Ah, there we go. That was Adam Elay Abandon by the Medieval Babes, a 15th century song. Ah, did you enjoy that? Well then, let us have a quick little thought of the week. Are you ready? The thought of the week. How do you know when you've run out of invisible ink? There's a thought, isn't it? Right, so we started off, I usually start off with a group, didn't I? And that was The Knack with My Sharona, which was 1979. We're now going a lot later than that. We're going to 1995. And we're going to a film, Toy Story. Yes, 1995. That, 30 years ago. Oh, 30. And from that, we have the brilliant song, You Got a Friend in Me, sung by Randy Newman.

0: like that. I like that. My youngest grandson is heavily into Toy Story at the moment. So it says, just shows how timeless it is at the moment. Talking about timeless, we're now up to the show of the week, which is Metropolis. Now, Metropolis, all what you're going to hear now is from the original London cast, which was conducted by David Fuhrman. Now, the book and the lyrics were by Dusty Hughes and Joe Brooks, with additional material by David Fuhrman, the conductor, of course. The lyrics were by Joe Brooks. Now, those of you, I'm sure, will know, a lot of you anyway, it's based on the amazing Fritz Lang film of 1927, the classic called Metropolis. And it was on the London Piccadilly Theatre in 1989. It only lasted 198 performances, though. Still, it's better than nothing. Now, it's set in the future society, and the people there have been divided into two classes: the elite, who live above ground, and the workers, who stay below ground, servicing the machines which keep the elite going. Here we have our heroine Maria telling children what the sun is, and they, of course, they've never seen the sun, being the workers underground. In the course of the opening, one of the workers, a lady, gets crushed in the machine and dies in Maria's arms. Ah, how sad. But here we go. It's called, the actual song is called 101.11, which will be explained as the song goes on.
1: Teaching! That is forbidden! Don't let me catch you again!

0: Oh, wow. Well, that's the opening to Metropolis. That's how it starts. If you've never seen the film, I thoroughly urge you to. I am sure this moment that Mark is sitting back on his beach with the frames of Metropolis going through his mind. They keep on finding extra bits and pieces because it was a long film, 3 hours. That's over 2 miles of film. And they lost a bit of it, but keep finding little bits. Let's hope at one time they will find them all. Anyway, I'm going to give you a little bit of factoid. Now, it's about songs. Now, if you like the original version of a song that you hear, not because it's the best one, but because it's the first time you've heard it. So even though you have cover versions, most people prefer the first one. Right, it's now time for a bit of humour, and I've been asked, I have, to play a bit of Terry Wogan. Yes, people enjoyed it last time. So this is Terry Wogan doing his Janice and John piece for Children in Need. If you fancy, after this, donating, please feel free. And this is Janet and John in the garden.
1: Janet and John are in the garden.
2: Ooh.
1: Janet wants to cut back the top of the hedge, but can't reach.
2: Hmm.
1: Poor Janet. John can reach, see how tall John is. But John is not allowed to play with sharp things after the last time. Janet sends John to borrow some long-handled shears from a neighbour. Clever John remembers he had often seen Mrs. Frontage trimming her hedge. See John ring the doorbell.
2: There's not a bush involved in this anyway, is it?
3: Oi. Stick on it.
1: See Mrs. Frontage come to the door. Janet says she has heard that Melanie Frontage has a Brazilian. Do you know what a Brazilian is? John's friend Phil does. John does not see a Brazilian. Hello, Johnny, says Mrs. Frontage. What can I do for you today? John says, I wondered if I could borrow some shears. If you can find them, says Mrs. Frontage, I have lots of hoes and rakes and things in the shed. Have a look in the tool chest. Thank you, says John. Poor John, he can only find one pair of shears, and they are old and rusty. John goes next door to see Mr. Terrace. Mr. Terrace is not in, but Mrs. Terrace is. Mrs. Terrace says...
2: Yes?
1: Charlie has some in the garage. Let me help you find them. Kind, Mrs. Terrace. John says, thank you, Mrs. Terrace. See John take the shears and go home to Janet. Janet says, you were gone a long time. What have you been up to? See the warning signs. John says, I called in to see Mrs. Frontage. She said she could help me if I was looking for a hoe, but I could have a rummage about in her chest anyway. But I didn't get what I wanted. It wasn't until Mrs. Terrace showed me her Charlies in the garage that I came across a pair that were big enough. She said that if I wanted to, I could pop around for her secateurs any time. See Janet reach for the pruning knife. See John make a big John-shaped hole in the hedge. Run, John. Run.

Did you enjoy that? I enjoyed that. It was great fun, wasn't it? Terry Wogan with his Janet and John stories. Right, it's now time we have the insult of the week. Oh no, it can't be the insult. Oh yes. Isabel told me that my feet smell so bad, even my shoes are gagging. Oh, so much for a insult. Now let's go to our country and western spot. Yee-haw! Now, many people think country and western are just sad songs about people being miserable and upset. Well, we're now going to Hank Williams, and he's going to sing all about a wooden Indian called Cowlijah. And yes, I think this is a bit sad as well.

Ah, poor old Kalijah, poor old sausage. Stood there. Oh, that was Hank Williams with Kalijah. In fact, that was Hank Williams' last recording session. Sadly, he died shortly after that. But there we go. Hank Williams with Kalijah. We are now going back to our medieval babes. Oh, yes, we are. Now, the Babes' musical pieces run the gamut from extremely traditional, such as their version of a Coventry Carol, to songs that feel traditional but are much more modern. That's how I should have said it, I should say. Such as their Summer Isle, written for Robert Hardy's 1973 cult film, The Wicker Man. Oh, yes. In 2005, they also contributed the music to the BBC period drama The Virgin Queen, which portrays the life of Queen Elizabeth I of England. And they gave the title music, which is actually a poem written by Elizabeth, set to music by Blake. Ooh, I didn't know that myself. In 2016, they performed the theme song to the TV series Victoria. And in 2003, they collaborated with Orbital on the single Ringa Ringa, a version of the children's nursery rhyme Ringa Ringa Roses, which was a reference to the COVID pandemic. And in case you're wondering, this is a little bit of extra little knowledge, Ringa Ringa Roses was not to do with the bubonic plague. It was around long before that occurred. I just thought I'd mention that. Well, anyway, what are we going to listen to? Oh, yeah. Now, it's not the Coventry Carol, but it is a Christmas one. It is, I don't know why I'm playing it now, it should be Christmas. Gaudete, which is Gaudete Christmas. Anyway, I'll let them sing it far better than I will. The medieval

That's a lovely sound they make. They're such a lovely noise they make. All right, it's now time for the first of the jokes. Yeah. Stop crying. I can hear you crying from here. Stop it. That's it. Right, three jokes. Number one. I memorized 6 pages of the dictionary. I learnt next to nothing. My girlfriend works in a wine bottling factory. She's a real corker. And this morning, a Mr. Kipling van nearly crashed into me. Luckily, it had exceedingly good brakes. Good. Right, I think we should up the tempo a bit. We've had some nice, gentle music. I think it's a bit of a time for a boogie. Do you fancy a bit of a boogie? I fancy a bit of a boogie. Let's go disco with the real thing.

Were you boogieing round the room? Were you? Did you have a little boogie? Well, they can't touch you for it. Enjoy yourself, that's what I say. Okay, okay, it's now time to go back to Metropolis. Now, Fritz Lang's 1927 film set a precedent for many later films, such as Blade Runner. Yeah, very, very similar. And Joe Brooks was determined to bring it to the stage. He was the real instigator. And he brought in Richard Dusty Hughes, and between them they wrote 10 songs. And this was to persuade the Lang's estate to give them permission to form a musical, which they got. They simplified the plot. They brought in Maverick director Jerome Savory and Maverick designer Rafe Coltai, and made tremendous ideas for the set. Now, the Piccadilly Theatre was very small, just holding over 1,000 seats. The machinery needed to create the set was huge. And on the set, there were 2 8-ton towers floating on air, which had lifts inside them, not to mention a floating control room. Extensive excavation work was needed below the stage, and they wanted to dig deeper, but they couldn't, as the Piccadilly train line ran under there. Now, in our next song, what has happened is one of the workers has swapped places with one of the elite. They've swapped clothes, and the worker goes above ground for the first time to see what the elite do. He is not impressed. He sings about seeing for the first time the sun.

That was Stephen Parry, and he sung about the sun, which is from the musical Metropolis, 1989. A while before that, in fact, 89 years before that, a little chappie called Rimsky-Korsakov was writing classical music. So this is our classic, well, first of our two classical bits. And the one I've chosen is a very famous piece. It's called Flight of the Bumblebee. There we are, Flight of the Bumblebee. If you want to know what it's about, a little, it's from his opera, Tsar Zoltan. And in this, his son, Prince Guido, is turned into a bee by the magic swan bird so he can visit his father. Right, and that's the idea of it. So the prince has been turned into a bee. Now, it's one of the fastest pieces of music. I can't tell you who's doing it because my computer says no, no, no. But if you've ever seen the movie Shine about David Helfgott, with starring Jeffrey Rush, this is a brilliant piece in it. Anyway, enough of that. The Flight of the Bumblebee by Rimsky-Korsakov.

Yeah, told you it was fast, didn't I? We're very fast. Not very long, because I think bees get very tired. I don't know how they do it. They probably just shine a laser beam around the stage these days, wouldn't they? Probably. All right, let us have a bit of jazz. Do you fancy a bit of jazz? Do you fancy a bit of jazz? Well, it's soft jazz, and it's our wonderful, the late, great Cleo Lane. And I'm beginning to see the light. Okay, we're written by Duke Ellington and Harry James, they did that. But let's have that. And after this, I think you should be thinking about getting ready for the quiz. Yay!

I like the ending there. Very Henry Mancini there. But yeah, so it was Cleo Lane beginning to see the light. 1944 that was written. Yeah. Hey, you know what? I think I've just got enough time to give you another medieval babes before we have the quiz. Yeah. So, all right, let's have Salva Nos, which is the evening prayer. It goes, Salva Nos Domine, Vigilante Custodia Dis Dominis. Oh, sleep anyway. Save us, O Lord, waking, guard us, sleeping. Salve Nos by the medieval babes.

Ah, there we go. Just in time for the quiz. Now, today's quiz is going to be about history. So if you know your history, you should be really up your street. So get your pens, pencils, rulers, blotting papers, as they used to say in my day. Who uses blotting paper these days? Nobody uses blotting paper. Yes, but in my day we did. We have very, very blotty ink pens. Anyway, what am I rambling on for? So, are you ready for the quiz? We'll give you 10 questions and I will repeat each one. Okay? So, here we go. Question one. Which battle is also known as Custer's Last Stand? Which battle is also known as Custer's Last Stand? Question two. What country is Gallipoli in? What country is Gallipoli in? Question three. From which Scandinavian country was politician Vidkun Quisling from, who collaborated with the Nazis in World War II? From which Scandinavian country was politician Vidkun Quisling from, who collaborated with the Nazis in World War II? Question four. Who was the first Prime Minister of Israel? Who was the first Prime Minister of Israel? Question five. Who was Britain's first Labour Party Prime Minister? Who was Britain's Labour Party first Labour Party Prime Minister? Question seven. What flat currant biscuit is named after an Italian soldier and statesman? What flat currant biscuit is named after an Italian soldier and statesman? In what year, this is question eight, in what year did the Act of Union between Scotland and England come into effect? In what year did the Act of Union between Scotland and England come into effect? Question nine. What was the cause of Britain's 19th century wars against China? What was the cause of Britain's 19th century wars against China? And finally, question 10. What was the name of the secret US project to design the atom bomb? What was the name of the secret US project to design the atom bomb? So there we are, 10 questions. I will now play a piece of film music while you are mulling over your answers. And this year, I have a theme, this year I am doing James Bond films. And we are up to Moonraker, which is by Shirley Bassey. And this was done in 1979. Yes, 79. Moonraker.

0: Shirley Bassey with the song, which is the fit to the film Moonraker. Not the best song, and it requires something of Shirley Bassey's caliber to actually bring that to reasonableness, I think. Not the best film either. The book is great, by the way. If you have a chance to read the book. The ending was a bit weird. It doesn't really understand about atomic energy, but nevertheless, quite a good book. Right, I know what you want now. You want the answers to the quiz, don't you? Yes, you do, I can tell. All right, I'll put you out of your misery. Okay, question one. Which battle is also known as Custer's Last Stand? It is Little Bighorn. Question two. What country is Gallipoli in? The answer is Turkey. Great film, by the way. Great film. Question three. From what Scandinavian country was politician Vidkun Quisling from, who collaborated with the Nazis in World War II? It was Norway. And for a while, he became a bit of a kind of almost like a swear word to mention his name, Quisling. Question four. Who was the very first Prime Minister of Israel? It was formed in 1948, wasn't it? And it was David Ben-Gurion. A lot of people wanted Albert Einstein to be the first president, but he quickly refused. Who, for question five, was the first Tsar of Russia? It was Ivan the Terrible. Yes. Question six. Who was Britain's first Labour Party Prime Minister? It was Ramsay MacDonald. Question seven. What flat current biscuit is named after an Italian soldier and statesman? It is, of course, the Garibaldi biscuit, named after the statesman Mr. Biscuit. No, sorry. I could not resist that one, sorry. It's Garibaldi, of course. Garibaldi. Yeah. Question eight. In what year did the Act of Union between Scotland and England come into effect? It was 1707. Yep, 1707. Question nine. What was the cause of Britain's 19th century wars against China? It was opium. They didn't want it and we forced them to have it. Of course we did. We were British. Dear, oh dear. See how things come back to haunt you? That will teach them, won't it? Yeah. Okay, and finally, number 10. What was the name of the secret US project to design the atom bomb? It was, of course, the Manhattan Project. So there we go. 10 questions. If you got 8 correct, you can be smug for the rest of the day. If you got 9 correct, you can be very smug for the rest of the day. And if you got all 10 correct, you can be downright supercilious for the rest of the day. Ta-da! Right, back to marvellous music now. Let's see what we've got for you. We've had Moonraker, so we're now back to Metropolis. Now, Metropolis opened on the 8th of March to uniformly bad reviews. The Sunday Express said, "There is nothing wrong with Metropolis that a stronger book, better score, less banal lyrics couldn't put right." Damning. However, both the set designer, Ralph Kattai, and the lead singer, Judy Kuhn, were both nominated for Olivier Awards. Brian Blessed,
1: Brian Blessed, yo, Gordon's alive!
0: Yeah, that one. Brian Blessed, as the elite leader John Freeman, was charged with giving an awe-inspiring masterclass in the art of overacting. Right, well, we're going to listen to Brian singing one of his songs, because he appeared in a lot of musicals. He started off Old Deuteronomy and Cats. But this one, this is Look at This Girl. Now, what has happened is the elite have made a robot replica of Maria. They want robots to take over the work of the workers so they don't have to pay them. It's getting a bit too close for comfort, isn't it? So the robots are taking over, and they've got this robot, Maria, who's going to inspire the workers to work even harder. And he's showing this robot to the rest of the elite as they rub their greedy little hands.
2: Look at this girl who stands before you. Look at her confidence. Look at her perfect skin. See how upright her perfect figure. People, you need to see this once, and you will always remember this sight. Perfect.

0: Well, that was it. That was rather quick, wasn't it? Yeah. I thought that was just the intro. No, that was the whole song. There we are. Brian Blessed with Look at This Girl Who Stands Before You. Right. Well, let's have our folk time. This is the time when we have a little folk song.
1: Yes, it is. Yes.
0: I've chosen a classic now. Molly Malone sung it in many, many a concert. And going to be sung by the Evergreens. If you wish to know something about it, it was supposedly written in 1876, in Boston, by a certain James Yorkston, who hailed from Edinburgh. There we go. So, I know it's about Edinburgh, but this is actually about Dublin, isn't it? Dublin's fair city. Molly Malone by the Evergreens.

a little gentle. 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Oh, stop crying. Here we go. Be careful of the wind out there today. I went out just to get some milk and it blew me into a pub. Yeah. Do you know what? I love my electric blanket. I'll never go back to my acoustic one. And finally, I'm the boss in my house. My wife is just the decision maker. I hope you enjoyed them. Now, I'm going to play my second piece of classical music. And this time it's by Claude Debussy. Now, I'm going to give it its proper title as it is on the piece of music. It's the Gollywog's Cakewalk. I know it's not PC these days to say so, but that's what it's called, and that's what I'm going to say. It was written in 1908, and it was done for his three-year-old daughter, Emma. And she had all these toys in her toy box, and he wrote this music for her as her toy box was supposed to come to life. So there we are. So, Claude Debussy's Children's Corner, the Gollywog's Cakewalk.

There we go, Claude Debussy, Galois's Cakewalk. Now, we're going to have, it's our last visit to Medieval Babes. Now, this is a 14th century piece of music. It's called This I Nacht. And basically, it was a funeral chant in the Yorkshire dialect. In Yorkshire, that's right. The Lyke Wake. And it was usually sung by women while they were waiting for the corpse to be buried, and they would sing this by watching over the corpse. Don't I choose the most cheerful music this week? Anyway, the Medieval Babes with This I Nacht.

There we go. That's our last track from the Medieval Babes. This ain't nicked. Right. Do you know what happened on this day in 1215? One of the most important things happened. Now, I will read out what it says here. The Magna Carta was signed. In fact, it was not signed. The king put his seal on it. Not that kind of seal. So, yeah, he didn't sign it, he put a seal on. Anyway, the Magna Carta was signed this day in 1215, establishing the principle that everyone is subject to the law, even the king. Now, Clause 61 is frequently cited by libertarians in the erroneous belief it allows them to lawfully dissent if they feel they are being governed unjustly. In fact, this clause was taken away a year later. Yeah. But here is an extract from a poem by Brian Bilston about the Magna Carta. In a bid to unshackle themselves from the restrictions imposed by a secret world government run by the banks, interdimensional lizards, the people rose up in anger, citing Clause 61 of Magna Carta, a noble and ancient law enshrined by myth in the English Constitution, since alike for ages to assert people's right to order a sausage roll in Greggs without wearing a mask, and to drive their cars in what manner they liked, free of interference of the with the old noble and ancient laws. What a wonderful thing it is to have our liberties back, commented a spokesman for the new measures, a few moments before he was run over by a mini countryman doing 60 in a built-up area. That's another cheerful thing. Everything's cheerful. Oh, let's have something cheerful. Oh, yes. The Corey Band doing a bit of instrumental moment. The Corey Band with Bubbling Brass.

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1: See, before that, we had this very slow funeral dirge by the medieval babes. And then we had this bubbling brass by the brilliant Corey band. So we had the Flight of the Bumblebee, that was fast, and we had the bubbling... Oh, today is absolutely a day of contrast, isn't it? Ah, right. Our last trip to Metropolis. So what's happened? All kinds of things have happened. But in short, the workers have rebelled. Yay! And they have decided to take over all stuff by the elite. Maria, the real Maria, is now seeing that a new day is dawning, and up to then it's just been one of those nights. And this is sung by the wonderful Judy Kuhn.

hasn't she got a lovely voice? Oh, I really enjoy that. That was One of Those Nights by Judy Kuhn from the show Metropolis. Now, I don't know how this happened, but you know what? I'm going to go right into my next track because it's almost the same theme. I was going to tell the jokes. I'll tell you the jokes at the end. But this is the same thing. This, she was advocating rebellion. And this is Bob Marley and the Wailers with Get Up, Stand Up.

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1: Pretty fair. Ah, time for the jokes. A bit late because I wanted to do that. Anyway, four jokes to finish. Four, yes. My wife has stood by me for over 50 years of marriage. It's about time I bought her a chair. Next one. Does it bother anyone that the guy in the game Operation is still awake? Someone threw a jar of omega-3 tablets at me the other day. I suffered super fish oil injuries. And finally, hooray, you cry. My friend just changed his name to Steppenwolf. He was born Toby Wild. I like that. He was born Toby... Well, that's for people who know their music, which I'm sure you do. You're very good. All right, we're going to go on now. Now, we had Get Up, Stand Up, which was 1973. But before that, 6 years before that, sitting on the dock of the bay, I know what you're going to say. Great, Otis Redding. But this one is going to be done by Percy Sledge.

There we go. And that was Percy Sledge singing about sitting on the dock of the bay. Very, very similar, isn't it? Very similar. I don't know what it is at the moment, but it seems to be a revolting day today. We've had Magna Carta, which was revolting against the people, saying that even the king must obey the law. And on this day, in 1381, we had the Peasants' Revolt. And it was on this day they reached London. Now, there were two leaders. One was John Ball, a slightly crazed preacher, and the other one was an ex-soldier called

0: Wat Tyler. Now, the peasants, known as villeins in those days, were almost slaves, being taxed by the king, abused by nobles, and they had had enough. So on this day, Wat Tyler led a motley army of 20,000 villeins to London, and they occupied it, terrorising everyone and even murdering some of the rich people. They burned the great Savoy Palace belonging to John of Gaunt to the ground. The 14-year-old King Richard II went outside with several nobles, including the Mayor of London, William Walworth, to talk to them. Tyler approached the king, shouting at him, when all of a sudden there was a scuffle. Tyler drew his dagger, but the Mayor Walworth stabbed him with his sword, and Tyler lay dead on the ground. The peasants reached for their weapons, but the king rode out all alone and told them to surrender, as he was their king and they should obey him. And almost miraculously, the mob put their weapons down and dispersed. John Ball and the other leaders were executed, and the peasants gained nothing. The king said, "Villeins you are, and villeins you will remain." What else happens with rebellion? Well, sometimes wars happen, and sometimes we have to keep our morale up during the war. So here are two Leslies with their morale-keeping up song of World War II. We're going to hang out the washing on the Siegfried Line, which was a defence line.
1: Mother dear, I'm writing you.

song to sing. We're going to hang out the washing on the Z3 line. Have you any dirty washing, Mother dear? We're going to hang out the washing on the Z3 line. Why? Because the washing day is here. Now, whether the weather may be wet or fine, well, we'll just rub along without a care. We're going to hang out the washing on the Z3 line. Well, if the Z3 line's still there.

The two Leslies were going to hang out the washing on the Siegfried Line, written in 1939 as the war, Second World War, was starting out. Ah, what else happened on this day today? We should have a few more things. Well, Harrow School was founded on this day in 1572. And in 1621, on this day, the very first greenhouse in Britain was built in Oxford. Somebody thought it was going to be a bad winter, so he decided to build it. And in 1785, two balloonists die in France, the world's very first air disaster. Okay, now I've got another little song for you here now. And I was going to deciding whether to make this my theme tune to say goodbye before goodbye came. It's Jim Croce and Time in a Bottle. And he actually wrote this in 1972 and sadly died the following year. So we never really realised how great this song would be. But you can listen to it now. Time in a Bottle.

Jim Croce with Time in a Bottle. I do love those bell notes at the end, don't you? I think I've got time for it. Yes, got time for another little track. But before that, what else happened today? 1330. Edward the Black Prince is born. Ooh. And today, on this day, 1520, Pope Leo X excommunicates Martin Luther. And in 1775, on this day, George Washington is made Commander-in-Chief of the Continental Army. There we go. Right. So what is my last track for today? Well, it's holiday time, isn't it? Let's go back to 1962, where if you were on a beach and in the beautiful sunshine you saw this gorgeous girl walking down, well, would you write a song about it?

The Girl from Ipanema, sung by Astrid Gilberto, composed by Carlos Jobim. Absolutely lovely. Yeah, every time I go and go to the sands and walk there, I always shelter under a tree. You say, what kind of tree grows on the sand? I say, it's a beech tree. I just thought of that one. I wish I hadn't. I do apologise. Well, sadly, time has come. At least I think it's come, because all the clocks have gone. But nevertheless, I think it's about time. So I will tell you, if you wish to hear this again, it is repeated at 2 o'clock this morning, or it may be repeated, at Thursday from 3 to 5. Not necessarily this show, but at least one of the shows. And I hope to have your company again next week, all being well. And I will leave you with my usual thoughts. Comparison is the thief of joy. Be yourself. Be confident. Be kind. Bring some happiness into this world. Jerry Devine will follow with his Afternoon Delights repeat show. Until next week, cheerio!

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Oh, hello, good morning, welcome to the show. It's Rich Wall here between now and 12 o'clock with the Sunday selection, a Valentine's special. I know it was Valentine's Day yesterday, but I thought, hey, why not play lots of great songs for you, like that one from Queen, Crazy Little Thing Called Love, also recorded by Dwight Yoakam, of course. Lots of great songs. I've already picked a load, but no doubt lots of other people will let me know of other great songs to play, like this one, Joe Brown.

see it started already. Love it, yeah. Joe Brown, of course, 1962, picture of you. Yeah, let's continue with a bit of Dr. Hook.

I thought I'd sneak it in before anybody says put it on. Hurricane Smith. Mark will like that one. Oh, babe, what would you say? Right, okay. Two from 1962. Start off with this one from The King.

Elvis and Wooden Heart. I can't remember the last time I heard that record. I was going to play Teddy Bear, but that's a better song, I think, yeah. Also requested by Auntie Vicky's, that's for Mr. Ronald Witcherly, Billy Fury.

the symphonic sound of Fury from 2018. Billy Fury, 1962, great song, When Will You Say I Love You? Okay, here is the man, the myth, legend, Mr. Harry Webb.

from the film Hard Day's Night, The Beatles. And I Love Her. And sort of with the same sort of sound, here's The Searchers.

Great song. That's Freddie and the Dreamers, 1963, and You Were Made For Me. Great song indeed. Let me say hello. Very good morning to Rachel and Paul. They're listening to us this morning in Port Sunlight. Morning, Rich. We're listening. Paul's asked for Put Your Head On My Shoulder by Paul Anka. What a great song.

There you go, the original version before the Osmonds recorded it. Paul Anka, two records from him, Put Your Head on My Shoulder, and then Puppy Love. Great song indeed. I like that one. Right, I've got to do this one, definitely. Johnny Cash.

Johnny Cash and A Thing Called Love. Love doing this on a Sunday morning, I really do. Get messages like this one from my cousin Rachel. Said, so spooky, I was to ask for Puppy Love for Juno, and no sooner had I said it than it came on, you see. And then Mark started sending me pictures of Oscar, his dog, and another little dog, and we may as well give Ronnie a mention as well, haven't we? Why not? My Uncle Pete's asked me to play this one, and I'm so glad he's asked me to play this version, because I can't stand the wet, wet, wet version. It's the Trogs.

late great Mr. Buddy Holly, of course, and Words of Love. Great song, I like that one. Now, I mentioned this before, right, that there used to be a little set of singles that used to sit in the cabinet at home, right, and some of them were never, ever touched, right? I mean, we had the Andy Williams one at Christmas. We had that. I think that was the only one that we had on. There was another single called Christmas Favourites, which was an EP, which was okay, right? And the other record that sat there was this one.

0: Sonny and Cher, of course, and I Got You, Babe, as mine by the Rolling Stones on Ready, Steady, Go. Okie dokie.
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0: There was this guy who made that from London, who made these records, right, and they're all nice and, you know, all these really, really nice little songs with the John Barry 7. And then to update himself, he met this group and he started recording songs of them. And the first song that he did was, well, let's just say, a little bit of a rocker.

Now there's a band who made so many great records, and they really were great. I mean, don't get me wrong, the stuff that Adam Faith did with the John Barry 7 is okay, but Adam Faith with the Roulettes, for those couple of years, those records that he made were just brilliant. I mean, Somebody's Taken Maria Away, I Love How You Love It. Oh, great, that one as well. You know, the first time. Great songs, they really are. My Uncle Pete said, how about playing All You Need Is Love by Scousers? Well, here's their friends. Jerry and the Pacemakers.

0: Gladys and the Pips there, and Take Me in Your Arms, lovely. Right there, the missus is listening, so she's asked me to play this very important song. I'll tell you why it's important. We got married to it.
1: When I first saw you,

Gene Pitney and Looking Through the Eyes of Love, great song. Mark's asked for Andy Williams, classic love story. Well, I was going to play an Andy Williams record, and it's this one.

Andy Williamson, Can't Take My Eyes Off You, followed by Barry Manilow and Can't Smile Without You. Always reminds me of Wally Scott, that song. Because he always used to try and sing it. And when I say try, he tried, definitely. My Uncle Peter's asked for this one. Oh, classic one, Nielsen.

Absolute classic, Nielsen, of course, and Without You. And Marcus has sent me a message, and it's this. As he always says on his all-time great music show, they don't write them like that anymore, which is true.

Peter Cetera, of course, Chicago. And If You Leave Me Now, great song. I like that one. I remember doing a show over Christmas and people were just bombarding me with all sorts of... I'm only on for 2 hours and I could go on for, like, 4 years. Seriously. All right, maybe a slight exaggeration, but I feel like I could go on for another hour or so. Let's have the Beach Boys.

Great song, Silver Black 1964. You're My World. Talking about Silver Black, as it were,

0: Dionne Warwick, I bet you don't hear that often, do you? Because you always hear Cilla Black's recording of Anyone Who Had a Heart.
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Barry White, of course, You're the First, My Last, My Everything. Great song indeed. That's about it for me today. Until next Sunday. It's time in because Gareth's up next with the Beatles Hour and Strictly Dance Classics and all that sort of thing. Talking about the Beatles is one of their biggest number one hit songs. Until next week, bye-bye.

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2: 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That's right. Do you know why? Because you're a nobody. I mean, we like you because you've brought the record. But unless you've downloaded it illegally.

Good evening, everybody. It's just after 7 o'clock here on a Sunday evening from central Birkenhead. It's a lovely sunny evening in Birkenhead. I hope it's the same for you. You're listening to the fantastic sound of Vintage Radio, and this is your Sunday night rock cafe.

Yes, welcome to another Sunday Night Rock Cafe here on Vintage Radio. We've got 2 hours of classic rock music ahead. I'd like to thank Luke for the power hour. Hope you enjoyed it as much as I did. And Luke's back in the studio again next week, 6 till 7. Right, next up, it's AC/DC and Shoot to Thrill.

that track was taken from their 1980 album Back in Black, and it was AC/DC and Shoot the Thrill. And a big hello to Gary and Marcus over in Belfast. It looks like they're having some decent weather for a change, just like we are, so let's just enjoy it while it lasts. And this one's just going out for you. It's Billy Idol and it's Rebel Yell.

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Oh, the great sound there, Pep Benatar and Love is a Battlefield from 1983. Staying in 1983 from their album Eliminator, it's ZZ Top and Sharp Dressed Man.

Oh, ZZ Top there, and Sharp Dressed Man. Right, it's Tom Petty next. Tom Petty and the Heartbreakers. Take from their album Refugee. Sorry, I'll change that again. Take from their album Damn the Torpedoes from 1980, and it's Refugee.

Right, that was from 1983. This one's from 1977. From their album Little Queen, it's Barracuda by Hearts.

And that song also featured in the 1982 film with Richard Gere, An Officer and a Gentleman. Don't you learn something new every week here? It's Dire Straits and Tunnel of Love. Rise is Queen next from 1984, and it's Hammer to Fall.

Whoa, great sound of Queen there, and the hammer to fall. Right, it's you two next. One great group to another great group from 1987, the album The Joshua Tree, and it's Where the Streets Have No Name.

You Too and Where the Streets Have No Names. Right, coming up now, it's The Cars from 1981, from their fourth studio album called Shake It Up. It's the title track, and it's Shake It Up.

Oh, that's Asia there with Heat of the Moment. Right, we've got some great shows coming up on Vintage Radio over the next 24 hours, and it all kicks off tomorrow at 12 o'clock with a rerun of Mark Lee's all-time music greats. Mark's away enjoying a bit of sunshine down in South Wales at the moment, but he'll be back in the studio a week tomorrow, live and raring to go. Anyway, 2 till 4 tomorrow, it's the Hotspot Show with Barry Prescott. 6 till 8, it's Something for Everyone with Colette, so don't forget, get your requests in. And then 8 till late, usually 11 o'clock, it's Soul Flavours with Anthony Piers. But we're still here, well, just after 8:15 on a Sunday evening. It's a Sunday Night Rock Cafe, and this is REO Speedwagon, and Take It on the Run.

Oh, Foreigner there with Jukebox Hero from 1981 and their album 4. We're going to 1980 now, or 1982 even. Saints and Sinners is the album. It's Whitesnake and Here I Go Again.

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Right, it's Van Halen next and Panama.

Ah, that was Aerosmith and Janie's Got a Gun. Right, next up, yes, it's Rush from their album Permanent Waves from 1980, and it's The Spirit of Radio.

Ah, Rush there, and Spirit of Radio from 1980. Let's go back 4 years now to 1976. It's ELO and Rock Area.

Oh, hello there, I'm Rock Aria. Right, believe it or not, we've reached the end of another Sunday Night Rock Cafe here on Vintage Radio. This show will be repeated on Thursday nights, 7 till 9. It's also repeated on Monday mornings at 4 a.m. till 6 a.m. If you can't sleep, why not get up? Or if you've been up watching the football, just stay up a bit longer and you can listen to another rerun of the Sunday Night Rock Cafe. Right, well, it's time for me to go. Enough of me prattling on. I hope you've enjoyed the show tonight as much as I have. It's great having you out there, and without you being there, there's no point me being here. So look forward to seeing you all next week. All I can say is one more thing is good night.

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1: 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Keep your word, sing lofty.

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I will not have gossip in this jungle.

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0: 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And don't forget, on WhatsApp, on 07421441409. And we look forward to hearing from you.
1: I know. I've been neglecting you, haven't I? It's me, I'm back. I've been away for a month. Apologies for not being here. I just had a lot of things on to do. Not on my mind, just to do. Anyway, did you miss me? I doubt it. I've had all my repeat shows anyway, which are always good, aren't they? Can never go wrong with those. Thanks to Paul for organising all that for me while I've been away as well. And for Mark for keeping the whole thing running so smoothly. And Steve, our techie, for coming in and repairing us when we're broken. This is Chris Jarrett. This is Vintage Radio. I'm here from 8 till 10. This is Aussie.

No, I see Ozzy Osbourne there. From his debut album, after leaving Black Sabbath in 1980, The Blizzard of Oz, and the introductory keyboard solo there was by Don Airey, who you may well know from lots of other bands, including Deep Purple, of course, and Randy Rhoads' guitar solo in that. The first guitar solo in that was voted the 28th, no less, best guitar solo by the readers of Guitar World in 2011. And in that same year, the song was ranked 23rd as the greatest heavy metal song of all time. So 2011, I wonder where it would be now. It'd be nice to, maybe I'll do a bit of digging and see, shall I? So anyway, next up, we have a band I haven't heard for a long time, and then I came across an album which I had to buy. This is the what they call the UA years, of an album called Perfect Timing by the band Man, and a track called Come On.

man there, and another great Welsh rock band there, out of Merthyr Tydfil, and very active in the late 60s, early 70s. I first came across them when I found an album in an old record, well, there's an old junk shop in Southampton when I was at college there for the first time. Little old junk shop in a place called Beaver's Valley, which sounds like it should be full of knocking shops, doesn't it, really? But it's not. It's Beauvoir, B-E-A-V-O-I-S, Beauvoir Valley. Beavers, in Southampton, they call it Beaver's Valley. There was a fantastic old motorcycle shop there, and we could get any spares, sidecars, you know, anything you like. If you had a motorbike, you need a bit for it. That's where he used to go to. And then a little bit further up the hill on the other side of the road was an old junk shop that smelt terrible. It just smelt damp. It smelt like it had, you know, mushrooms and things growing in it. And everything you bought from there smelt like that as well. But I bought some great albums out of there. And one of them was a Man album. And I just heard the other day, I was listening to another radio station, and they were talking about some great space rock bands, obviously Hawkwind being the main one. And Man came up as another one. And so I thought, I don't have any CDs, so I'll get one. I looked at eBay and I came across this CD. It's kind of like a greatest hits of the early years. And I'll play a little bit more later on. I quite enjoy it anyway. I thought that was quite funky, didn't you?

wonderful sound garden there, and a track ironically called The Day I Tried, well, ironically now, of course, The Day I Tried to Live. So just quickly going back to Don Airey, who we mentioned earlier, and the amount of bands that he's been in. Of course, he started off in Rainbow. That's where that was his first band when he came to prominence. Then he's been in Deep Purple since 2002. But he's also, as already mentioned, been Ozzy Osbourne, Gary Moore, Judas Priest, Black Sabbath, Jethro Tull, Whitesnake, Saxon, Wishbone Ash, Coliseum 2, 10, Sinner, Michael Schenker, Empire, Brian May, and Living Loud. And he's also worked with a classical composer, Andrew Lloyd Webber. So a round of applause there, I think, for Don Airey. And I have seen him a couple of times with Deep Purple in the last sort of 3 or 4 years, and he's still magnificent. I just thought I'd drop that in because I looked it up and I thought, well, that's interesting. Yeah, that's quite an achievement. That's quite a back catalogue or catalogue of wonderful bands that he's been, you know, quite an important part of. So because I didn't have a show in January, I missed the opportunity to pay tribute to David Bowie. It was his 10th anniversary of us losing him on January the 16th. So I'm going to do that now. And this is a track from my favourite album, Hunky Dory.

David Bowie and Quicksand from the album Hunky Dory, a track which he described as the chain reaction of moving around throughout the bliss and then the calamity of America produced this epic of confusion. Anyway, with my esoteric problems, I could have written it in Plainview or Dulwich, and that it was a mixture of narrative and surrealism. And there was actually a connection with Ozzy Osbourne in it, well, because he also names checks Aleister Crowley in it, as well as Heinrich Himmler, Winston Churchill, and Juan Pujol, rather, but better known as Garbo, the spy against the Nazis in the Second World War. So there you go. I don't know who played piano on that one, though. I must find out. I can find out now. Rick Wakeman, thought it was, yeah, Rick Wakeman on piano. So there you go. Next up, we have one of my favourite tracks of all time. I used to drink in a little pub in Winchester called the Hyde Tavern, lovely old timber frame place where you had to sort of duck down between the beams, you know, to get to the bar. And the people that, you know, if you were a bit of a novice in there, you ended up with a bit of a bump on the top of the head for the first couple of times you went there. Soon learned to duck, though. And this was a track that was on the... this and the Beatles' Revolution. This is the Rolling Stones.

The Rolling Stones, and It's Only Rock and Roll. My favourite, I'm going to play the other one in a minute, my favourite jukebox song all those years ago in the 80s in the Hyde Tavern in Winchester. And this was actually recorded in, this was a song that Ronnie Wood basically bought to him when he joined the Stones. It was recorded in 74, recorded in late 73, and originally recorded in Ronnie Wood's basement in his flat in his house in Richmond in London, and there's a connection between that and the last song. Even there's David Bowie's the backing singer, and Kenny Jones on drums and Willie Weeks on bass, and we'll come back to him in a minute. And when they kept the original rhythm sections, therefore the bass and the drummer, so on the album. So that what we've just listened to was Kenny Jones and Willie Weeks playing on a Stones album, not the usual rhythm section of Charlie Watts and what's his name, the bass player, goes to escape my mind now. Anyway, so Willie Weeks, we're talking about Don Airey and the people he's played with. So Willie Weeks, listen to this, okay. Willie Weeks played with Greg Allman, David Bowie, Eric Clapton, Bo Diddley, the Doobie Brothers, Aretha Franklin, Isaac Hayes, George Harrison, Vince Gill, Donny Hathaway, Etta James, Billy Joel, Winona Judd, Chaka Khan, B.B. King, Lyle Lovett, David Lee Roth, Don McLean, John Mayer, Bette Midler, Randy Newman, Andy Newmark, Boz Scaggs, John Scofield, Carly Simon, Rod Stewart, the Rolling Stones, as mentioned, James Taylor, Joe Walsh, Stevie Winwood, Bobby Womack, Stevie Wonder, Ronnie Wood, and Aika Yazawa. Don't know who that is. That's quite impressive, isn't it? I thought. Anyway, let's get back on. We're going to play that track now from the other pub from the jukebox in the High Tavern in Winchester. This is a lot shorter than the last one.

Florence and the Machine there, from her debut album. What's it called? It'll come to me in a moment. Lungs, obviously, Lungs. and a single that was released in 2016 now. And also a track that featured in the finale of Guardians of the Galaxy Volume 3, which apparently made Florence cry. There you go. And that, if you're listening to, that was for you. Dog days are over. Going to continue now. Now, when I was searching for the Beatles Revolution in our library here on the computer,

0: jams and specialities.
1: The Clash there from the album London Calling, covering Jackie Edwards' song, originally released in 76, and this version, 1979. We're coming up to the hour now, so before we get there, let's have a bit of Supertramp. Haven't played that for a long time. Haven't played anything for a long time. I haven't done it for a month, have I? But this, of course, is Logical. Well, it's a logical song.